Keala Settle, This Is Me from The Greatest Showman soundtrack, of course. And a few movie songs there, actually, with Michael Cimbello, Maniac. There was All Saints, Pure Shores from The Beach, and Seal, Kiss My Rose from Batman Forever. And talking of films, actually, later this week, I am really excited about it. The new Spider-Man film is going to be coming out. And if you're a Tom Holland fan, what a week, because he's in Odyssey with Matt Damon, the Christopher Nolan film that's really big this week. And he's also going to be in Spider-Man on Friday. You could spend a whole day at the cinema watching Tom Holland on Friday if you fancy it.

just so iconic, this, isn't it? TLC Waterfalls on Magic Radio, always the best variety from the 80s to now. How's it going? It's Paul Hayes into the early hours of Tuesday, and we are heading into the next heat wave. I don't know if you've heard, brace yourself for this. It looks like it could be starting today, actually, as well. We could be reaching temperatures again up to about 35 degrees. It's all going to start in central and eastern England today, and then spread out for the rest of us. Wednesday, apparently, is meant to be at the peak of the week, somewhere between 30 and 35 degrees again.

0: I always love this. Amy Grant, Baby Baby, on Magic Radio with the best variety from the 80s to now. It's Paul Hayes. Welcome along. The Commonwealth Games continue in Glasgow today. Did you see the video of the cleaner who was doing this great dance whilst mopping with Queen on? That's worth a look if you missed that. That was a bit of a highlight, actually. And tonight, Bruno Mars playing his final Wembley Stadium gig later on tonight. Enjoy if you're going to see him. It looks like an epic show. Some Richard Marx on the way, Whitney Houston's cover of Higher Love, and Michael Bolton all to come. Magic
1: 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What do origami, clothes and a mobile phone all have in common?
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0: 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I'm Paul Hayes, and make Gok and Harriet your first choice when you wake up all week long. Brand new Samsung Galaxy Z Fold 8s up for grabs, and all the usual features like the daily double dose and the reflex. 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So have a listen later. Gok and Harriet on the Magic Radio Breakfast Show. They're back from 6. And if you can give me 20 minutes, I've got a great Tina Turner song coming up. Miley Cyrus and Destiny's Child. 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

It's a very beautiful version, isn't it, of that song Heaven from DJ Sammy and Yanou on Magic Radio. It's Paul Hayes playing the best variety from the 80s to now. If you need a sing-along soundtrack for summer car journeys, keep it here on Magic Radio. We've got everything from George Ezra and George Michael to Justin Bieber and Justin Timberlake to the best variety from the 80s to now, and it's right here on Magic Radio. 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

on Magic Radio into the early hours of Tuesday. It's the 28th of July today. I'm Paul Hayes. Day 209 of the year, 156 days left. And we're into August, of course, this weekend. It's all going very fast, isn't it? It's National Milk Chocolate Day today. That needs some celebrating, doesn't it? And Beverly Craven's birthday and Harry Kane also celebrating today. And it was this day in 2022, the initial final episode of Neighbours was on TV. Do you remember that? And it was so sad, wasn't it? And then, of course, it was back on for a bit, wasn't it, on Amazon? And then it stops again.

0: Pet Shop Boys and Dusty Springfield. What have I done to deserve this on Magic Radio with Paul Hayes, always playing the best variety from the 80s to now. And Shania Twain on Magic Radio every night this week. She's picking her perfect playlist from 7. You can check it out again later this evening. And then stay with us for Lynn Parsons and 4 hours of Mellow Magic to wind down to from 8. And to get you in the mood for that, Shania Twain coming up, her beautiful ballad, You're Still the One. It's on the way. Sugar Babes and Queen with David Bowie all next.
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0: Through the Night on Magic Radio, always playing the best variety from the 80s to now. How's it going? It's Paul Hayes, and make Gok and Harriet your first choice when you wake up. All this week, they've got brand new Samsung Galaxy Z Fold 8 up for grabs, so definitely worth getting involved. And all the usual features, the Daily Double Dose and the Reflex is back with Gok and Harriet. They're here later this morning from 6. And if you're working through the night, if you're up late getting stuff done or out and about, we will keep you going through the night tonight with an hour non-stop of the best variety coming up with some Roxette and Robbie Williams and a great party song from Lionel Richie.
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Beyonce, Irreplaceable on Magic Radio Morning. I'm Paul Hayes. Tuesday morning, 28th of July today. It's National Water Park Day and also Milk Chocolate Day today, which I think needs a bit of celebrating at some point today, doesn't it? Good excuse. And Beverly Craven's birthday and Harry Kane celebrating today as well. And it was this day in 1943, IKEA opened its first store in Sweden. That all worked out quite well, didn't it? And this day in 2022, the final episodes of Neighbours was on TV. Then, of course, it went to Amazon Video, didn't it? And then it got cancelled again.

of the summer holidays and the last week of July. Of course, we're heading into August this weekend, and there is still plenty of big summer highlights to come, including this weekend, actually, with Diana Ross, who's going to be performing at Brighton and Hove Pride. Diana Ross, the big headliner, Preston Park in Brighton, this coming weekend. So still plenty to look forward to. That's going to be a real highlight this weekend, isn't it? Some Olivia Dean coming up, and Paul Young on the way in the next 10 minutes. Here's an amazing sing-along anthem, Wilson Phillips on Magic Radio.

0: Paul Young, Love of the Common People on Magic Radio. Early breakfast show. It's Tuesday morning, 28th of July today. I'm Paul Hayes, and Love Island live finale on TV last night, and quite a bit to watch this week, actually. If you fancy Masters of the Universe, that's available on Prime, and The Devil Wears Prada 2 on Disney Plus, brand new this week. And on Friday, the new Spider-Man film is going to be out. I'm quite looking forward to seeing that with my son, actually. That's one of those where I quite want to see it, but I'll use him as an excuse and take him along. Do you ever do that? So, yeah, the new Spider-Man, brand new day. It means there are two Tom Holland films out in cinemas on Friday, Odyssey and Spider-Man. I've got Savage Garden coming up, some Duffy and Starship, all to come next on Magic Radio.
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0: 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If you've just woken up, if you're coming towards the end of a night shift, wherever you're at in your days, good to be with you. I'm Paul Hayes, and make Gok and Harriet your first choice when you wake up. All this week, they've got brand new Samsung Galaxy Z Fold 8 up for grabs, so you could win that later. 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They're here from 6 late this morning on Magic Radio. And if you can give me 20 minutes, I've got no doubt coming up. Great Shakira song and you too, all to come next. 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

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And if that's what you need, a sing-along soundtrack for summer car journeys, then keep it here on Magic Radio. We've got everything from George Ezra and George Michael to Justin Bieber and Justin Timberlake. 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

0: 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I Want to Be the Only One on Magic Radio with Paul Hayes. Early breakfast show Tuesday morning. It's going fast, isn't it? Into August this weekend. And we all know that Magic Radio is your favourite station. That's why you're here, of course. And we love you for that. But you might want to add Magic Soul to your presets for your long summer car journeys. Lamar is here every lunchtime. And then you can wind down with some classic soul every evening from 7. If you love Eternal and Stevie Wonder, Aretha, Bruno Mars and Beyonce, Magic Soul is perfect. 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
1: Thank you for coming home. Sorry that the chairs are all warm. I left them here, I could have.

0: There she goes on Magic Radio with the best variety from the 80s to now. Good to be with you. It's Paul Hayes and Bruno Mars playing his final Wembley Stadium gig later tonight. The reviews and from people that I know that have gone just absolutely loved it. An incredible show. Hope you've enjoyed it if you've seen him and enjoy if you're going tonight. And the Commonwealth Games continue in Glasgow and we're getting hot again. It all looks like it's going to start today in central areas and the south, getting really warm again. And then temperatures between 30 and 35 degrees tomorrow for Wednesday. So we're into our fourth heat wave, is that now? Some Phil Collins coming up. I've got Sabrina Carpenter and Take That all to come next. Magic
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14: The top stories this hour. It's been 40 years since estate agent Susie Lamplugh disappeared when she went to show a man around a flat in Fulham. Questions about her disappearance still remain, and no one's ever been charged for her murder. Our senior reporter Claire Bode returned to the site of her disappearance.
15: 25-year-old estate agent Susie Lamplugh was due to meet a man known as Mr. Kipper here on Shorolds Road for a property viewing, but she never returned. She was declared legally dead in 1993, but for her family, questions about what exactly happened to her remain. Her sister Lizzie told me her family have learned to accept over the years they may never have answers.
16: Hope is a very dangerous thing, but although we had hope to start with, I think as the time went on, we all became quite pragmatic. And it's not going to happen. It's not going to happen for us. We're never going to know.
15: Susie's legacy lives on through the Susie Lamplugh Trust, which launched in 1986. In 2010, the Trust launched the National Stalking Helpline to help prevent what happened to Susie happening to anybody else.
14: Children in England will be encouraged to take up technical education linked to jobs in their local area under proposed government reforms to tackle youth unemployment. Prime Minister Andy Burnham says for too long, students have been told they must take the academic path to do well. From September 2028, Year 10 pupils will be able to combine it with core subjects like English and maths. Sky's political correspondent Rob Powell has the details.
17: Basically, he wants central government to work with mayoral authorities, local municipal authorities, to then work with schools to figure out what jobs are needed in areas, what the growth industries are.
14: Three in every four children in the UK were exposed to extreme heat waves during the first half of this year. It equates to over 10 million young people and marks the highest level in three decades. Save the Children says 63% of Western Europe's population's also been impacted. And a report is calling for compulsory voting in elections. The Institute for Public Policy Research says politicians need to give people a stake in society by asking more of them.
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14: Rain in northern areas, but much drier and sunnier elsewhere, staying hot and humid in the south. That's the latest. I'm Adam Richardson.
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0: Good morning. It's Magic Radio Breakfast for your Tuesday. She's Harriet Scott. I'm Auntie Gok. It's lovely to be with you this morning.
1: Do you know that today is National Water Park Day?
0: Can't swim. There you go.
1: Oh, yeah.
0: Yeah, so it means nothing to me.
1: Well, okay.
0: And actually, I take massive offence to a water park day for us non-swimmers.
1: Don't you?
0: It's painful.
1: Can't take offence. No, that's like saying if it was horse riding day, I would take offence because I can't ride a horse.
0: No, I can't swim. I was held underwater at the age of 5 years old. It gave me a fear of being underwater.
1: Who held you underwater? Your sister?
0: No, it wasn't my sister. No, it was a stranger.
1: Oh, God. Oh, don't turn it all serious.
0: No,
1: now
0: it's
1: I can't true. Take the mickey out
0: go
1: of
0: on, go on, take the mickey out of me
1: I know,
0: now
1: where,
0: and my fear.
1: Where can I play with that now? Anyway, back to water parks. If you're going to a water park, hey, have fun.
0: Back to water parks. Is that a sentence you thought you'd say this Tuesday morning?

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1: 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It's Magic Radio Breakfast with Gok Wan and Harriet Scott. Hi there. 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

0: Nah, the boys from the back street there. I want it my way. Good morning. It's Magic Radio Breakfast for your Tuesday. She's Harriet Scott and I'm Gok Wan.
1: Hi.
0: What are you laughing at?
1: Nothing.
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1: This song, I think the way it starts, it has an arresting start, a bit like Ray's Where Is My Husband?
0: Yeah.
1: This song, and I wonder, obviously there's no

0: plagiarism involved whatsoever. Ray's song is Ray's song. But I wonder if I was Ray, I'd have gone, you know that song?
1: Yeah.
0: I want that feeling, please.
1: Yeah, absolutely.
0: And I think that this feeling is that feeling. Do you know what I'm saying?
1: 100%. I think there's a difference between plagiarism and inspiration.
0: Yeah. I mean, it sounds like I've really dug myself a hole here. It sounds nothing like it, but it's got that boom, like this.
1: Oh, power. This won Grammys for Best R&B Song and Best Rap Song Collaboration in 2004. Was it 2004?
0: Mm-hmm.
1: Wow. Feeling a bit old now. It is, of course, Queen Bee with Crazy in Love. This is Magic Radio Breakfast.

0: That is true. You're completely right. Do you know there's that really famous, what's his name? Oh, come on, Gok. Michael King, mm-hmm. who directed or produced Sex and the City.
1: Oh, yeah.
0: And he was talking about the films. And he said, do you know what? I thought to myself, you can finish any film with Liza Minnelli, but can you start one with Liza Minnelli? And of course, she does the wedding, doesn't she? So she sings at Carrie's, one of the weddings they go to. And that's what exactly what that song is. Start powerful, go in, and you know, absolutely.
1: Mm-hmm. No, I'm listening to you. I'm so sorry, I was listening to you, but then a gorgeous producer, Harry, put a note on the screen, so I was just, yeah, interesting.
0: Wow.
1: No. Just exactly what we say is that we're not the first to have drawn comparisons between the high energy.
0: Oh.
1: Yeah, anyway. I've had a strong coffee this morning.
0: I love it. I love it when you get like this, giddy. Good morning, everyone. We've got a great show lined up for you. Thank you for joining us. Not only have we got great music on the way, but also it's my turn for the 1 minute of wisdom.
1: Are you ready for that?
0: Yes, I am. It's about food.
1: Oh, great.
0: You might be a bit shocked about that when it comes to me, but yes, it's about food.
1: All right, all that on the way. And Taylor Swift and Roxette 2. Magic Ray.
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15: Radio. Queues of over 2 miles this morning in Cambridgeshire, heading towards Peterborough, as you're south on the A1. Following a serious accident in the early hours, the northbound carriageway remains closed, with the lane shut on the southbound side between the A1M at Fletton Parkway and the Stibbington turnoff. And queues in London in Stanmore as the Spur Road. The A410 remains closed from Burstwater Main from the A5 at Cannon's Corner and the A41 Edgware Way. However, Betty's in Perth and Kinross, the A90 has reopened from this morning's accident at Invergowrie.

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1: Good morning. It's my turn for my 1 minute of wisdom. Buckle up, baby. Right, deep breath in. Deep breath out. I went for dinner last night. It was a friend's birthday, and we went for some dim sum. Now, for I'm sure many of you have had dim sum, but if you haven't, I'll tell you what dim sum is. It's a Chinese style of eating. Dim sum translates literally to touch the heart. There's another name for it called yum cha, which yum means to eat and cha means tea. So it's to eat and drink tea. And the whole process is just to eat slowly and as much as you can for as long as you can. So it's not supposed to be like a feast or a buffet. And the dim sum comes in small baskets, often steamed, and it's little dumplings that have been wrapped, and they're very pretty, and they've got things on. You might look at these dim sum dishes and think to yourself, oh God, it's just effort. It's just massive effort. There's only three bites in that, and it's all been, you know, kind of crinkled and placed together, and it's taken ages to do it, but it's only three bites. And there's kind of a little bit of a life lesson there, isn't there? Which is, do you know what? If you take your time and you put some effort in, it doesn't always have to be huge and big and flamboyant and kind of fill you up. Sometimes it can just be purely about flavour and about how pretty it is for you to appreciate it. And so if anything in your life feels too enormous at the moment, like too much of a hill to climb or a mountain to climb or anything else to climb, then it's fine. Don't worry about it, because actually look around you and the smaller things that you have in your life are probably going to give you more joy anyway.
0: Yes.
1: And so look around and find your very own yum cha.
0: Oh, that's beautiful.
1: There you go. I'm hungry.
0: I think I understand.

0: I carried a watermelon.
1: Yes.
0: Gugung, gugung. You know, oh, when they're dancing? Yeah, that little bit there. Bill Medley and Jennifer...
1: Warnes,
0: yeah. I was going to say Garner, but she's an actress, isn't she?
1: Yes, she is.
0: About the same time, actually. It's not that too far away. About the same time?
1: A little bit younger.
0: Yeah, okay. Good morning, everyone. It's Magic Radio Breakfast with Harriet Scott and me, Auntie Gok.
1: How you doing? Coming up after 7 this morning, the Daily Double Dose. Two stories from around the world that you absolutely need to know about. Do you want to be on Alan Carr's Castle Show?
0: Yeah, you can be. Also, the human refrigerator is coming. I think I know what this story is.
1: Should we be scared?
0: Yeah, should be terrified. Actually, if it's what I think it is, it's great for all of us.
1: The best variety from the 80s to now is What We Do, with the Goo Goo Dolls on the way.
0: And also £500,000 up for grabs this Friday. You don't want to miss it.
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14: Top stories this hour. Andy Burnham's proposing a shake-up of the school curriculum in England, saying it will put technical pathways on an equal footing with traditional academic routes. From September 2028, Year 10 pupils will be able to combine core subjects with technical education based on the demands of local employers. A report into youth unemployment earlier this year warned we risk leaving behind a lost generation. Alex grew up in care and left school at 16.
15: I can apply for Universal Credit, but I've already done it, but I don't want to stay in that for even longer than 2-3 months. I want to find a job ASAP, you know what I mean? I don't want to be on the dole. At this point, I might as well go into the army, you know what I mean? Because that's the only thing that's on these job application websites, because you don't need any experience.
14: 40 years on from the disappearance of West London estate agent Susie Lampley, we've been talking to her family about that time.
16: Yeah, my mother just told us that she was missing.
14: Susie had gone to meet a man to show him round a property in Fulham, but never returned. Since then, the Susie Lampley Trust has worked tirelessly to tackle stalking and violence against women and girls. Her sister Lizzie told us about how her family started to rebuild their lives with so many questions still unanswered.
16: We had to accept that when the CPS basically said that the police could build a big enough case, we had to then accept that actually we probably would never know. I think that you have to do that in order to move forward, and you have to do that in order to get on with the rest of your life.
14: Firefighters are bracing for a new heatwave in France and Spain just as they battle to contain wildfires. In southwest France, 250,000 people have fled their homes and flames have come within 10 miles of Bordeaux. An area five times the size of Barcelona has been scorched in hills west of Madrid. Sport and Adam Ramsay-Peaty had to settle for a second bronze medal on the day four of the Commonwealth Games. The England swimmer came third in the 50 metres breaststroke. And Johnson & Johnson says it will pay an estimated $5.5 billion to settle lawsuits over its baby powder products. The company's always denied its talc caused ovarian cancer.
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14: Rain in northern areas, but much drier and sunnier elsewhere, staying hot and humid in the south. That's the latest. I'm Adam Richardson.
18: Gokwan.
19: Morning!
18: Hi, morning.
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20: Mike's live.
19: Yeah.
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0: Wow.
1: Good morning. It's Magic Radio Breakfast with Harriet, Scott and me, Gokman. That was Mary Mary with Shackles, comma, not comma, bracket, praise you, bracket. Welcome to the show, everyone. It's Tuesday.
2: It's time for your daily double dose. Two stories from around the world that you need to know about. Well, we teased you with this one. The human refrigerator is here. Sounds like a cross between a person and a fridge, but it's not. It's a fridge that refrigerates you. Now, it goes without saying, before we even start this story, don't get in fridges. Don't get in fridges. Don't get in freezers.
1: No.
2: It's not right.
1: It's not big. It's not clever.
2: No, please
1: and it's
2: don't.
1: Not safe.
2: It's dangerous. Okay, this is a different thing. It's a new invention from Japan. It refrigerates you. Obviously, it is getting hotter. Summers are getting hotter, especially in Japan where their summers are getting more extreme. Air conditioning an entire room or house isn't good for the environment, so a new product aims to just cool you.
1: I've seen this online.
2: I know. It looks like these little office pods that people get, and no one wants to sit in those. It's basically a cubicle you can get into that cools you off if things are getting a little bit too hot. And you can just sit in it for a bit. You sit in, it blasts cool air at your head and your shoulders, and it's designed for areas where it's not possible to have air con or if you have to work outside. But you know, if we had one here, you'd struggle to sit in it because people put their sandwiches in it or their drinks or their boxed up salads.
1: Or their posh coffee with breakfast team written all over it. There you go. Right, okay then. So, I'm sure you've all heard about this because he hasn't stopped going on about it, that Alan Carr has bought a castle up in Edinburgh, near Edinburgh, about half an hour drive out of Edinburgh, actually, to make a whole reality show about it for Disney. Now, it's called Iton Castle, and the title of the show at the moment is called Castle Man, as in man being Alan. And it's all about Alan restoring this castle, renovating it and into its former glory.
2: Love
1: and
2: it.
1: Then you can basically go and get married there, you can go and stay there, etc.
2: Yeah.
1: Now, obviously, it's about it. They want as many people to go onto the show as possible. So you can now go glamping on site, but you have to apply to be on the show. You've still got to pay, so it's still a business for them,
2: yes,
1: but you possibly get to go on to Alan Carr's new show. Now, I've known Alan for decades now. He's a very, very dear friend of mine. Let me tell you right now, if you want some chaos in your life, if you want absolute hedonism in your life, then this is the castle.
2: When are we going?
1: No, exactly.
2: Come on.
1: This is the castle you need to go
2: you
1: and visit.
2: You should be doing a gig there.
1: I should be doing a gig there. Alan, if you are listening, I know he sometimes listens to our show.
2: What do you mean sometimes?
1: Sometimes. Well, he's not often that up this early,
2: let me tell you. Okay.
1: Then you need, basically you can do it. If you Google Alan Carr Castle, all the details will come up. But can you imagine getting up there and then all of a sudden this toilet stops working? And so then you call the attendant and then, his toilet's... he suddenly arrives with a plunger wearing an apron. That will happen.
2: I've become a little obsessed with Clarkson's Farm now in the last few weeks. So this is like, it's like Clarkson's Farm, but in a castle up in Scotland.
1: Yeah, I mean, what can possibly go wrong?
2: Oh, I love this.
1: Exactly. So there you go. That's your daily double dose. If you want to get refrigerated or if you want to go glamping at Alan Carr's castle.
2: I'd rather do that than sit in a refrigerator thing.
1: I like the refrigerator thing. And I was actually, when I saw that online on TikTok, I thought to myself, I would have one of those. I do like it. Human ham slice.
2: What?
1: Isn't that ham?

0: Oh.
1: Are you hearing things weird?
0: Yeah, you sound weird.
1: Yeah, I sound weird. My mic's obviously decided to break or something.
0: Oh, no.
1: What I'm going to do...
0: Sound like you're far away, which isn't such a bad thing.
1: I'm going to duck it, and I'm going to start again. Hold on. Be right back. Hello. Oh! It worked.
0: Oh, I kind of liked it when you were further away.
1: In fact,
0: use my Oyster card.
1: No.
0: Go on a day out.
1: Upgrade your summer. Right, imagine spending the whole summer hopping from one sun-soaked beach to the next. If you win £500,000 on Friday, you could be jetting off. Last week's winner, Sharon, is using her cash to go to Australia.
2: I'm going to go to Australia and see my nephew.
0: Yeah,
3: we talk about it all the time.
0: Oh, I love that. That's right. Funny. Okay, then what if you want to be like Sharon and you want to make all of your dreams come true? Maybe there's something you've always wished you could do, but you haven't quite found the pennies for. Well, if you win this competition, then £500,000 is all yours to do whatever you wish with.
1: One of my best friends lives in Australia, lives in Sydney.
0: No, have you been over to visit them?
1: Long time ago.
0: Yeah?
1: And I'd love to, and she's always like, mate, come.
0: Is that how she speaks?
1: You'll be all right.
0: Leave me alone, Rhonda.
1: And I would, but it's
0: expensive.
1: It's a long way to go.
0: Absolutely, it's a commitment. But you know what?
1: What?
0: The last 2 days, I've got into a really bad habit of when you talk, I just want to repeat what you're saying.
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10: It's queuing northbound on the M42. It's partially blocked from Junction 3 for Redditch up towards the M40 interchange at 3A. And it's queuing in Wiltshire and Cricklade, heading towards Cirencester, as you'd north on the A419. That's been closed following an accident there between Swindon Road and High Street. Lengthy queues in Peterborough this morning. The A1 remains closed northbound, with a lane shut on the southbound side from this morning's serious accident between Fletton Parkway and Wandsford. And it's queuing southbound on the M1 in Hertfordshire following an accident which is now clear just south of Junction 5 for Watford.

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0: The Edge of Glory there from Lady Gaga. Can I imagine, where do you think Miss Gaga's going on holiday this summer?
1: Well, she has Italian roots, doesn't she?
0: Yeah.
1: So,
0: yeah.
1: Capri.
0: Yeah, maybe. But, you know, she likes to wear quite flamboyant stuff, so I can imagine her packing would be a bit of a nightmare, wouldn't it? All of those big face sculptures and hats and all that stuff that she wears.
1: Yeah.
0: Imagine. Can you imagine? Well, you're going on holiday.
1: I am.
0: You are next week to Francais.
1: Ah bah oui, hein?
0: What? Have you packed yet?
1: No, we're only on Tuesday.
0: What?
1: I leave these things till the last minute, though, and I think it'll be fine, and I'm always up way into the night ahead of a flight. And
0: what did you do? I don't know. You don't pack until the night before you go away.
1: Oh.
0: Why?
1: Well, why would you?
0: Because you're going... There's nothing you're going to pack right now you're going to use before you go away.
1: That's not true.
0: What?
1: Well, because we're hot now, like we're hot there. I don't know. No, I haven't packed. But my... Well, I tell you what,
0: I can hear the panic in your voice as I talk about this.
1: I'll tell you what the panic is.
0: Go on.
1: Obviously, I got as cheap flights as possible, right?
0: Yeah.
1: Okay, fine. You know, yeah. Budget airline, fine.
0: That's absolutely fine.
1: And they sting you on the luggage allocation, obviously.
0: Oh, you didn't.
1: I've got me and two teenage boys in one 25-kilo case.
0: No!
1: Yes.
0: That's
1: so,
0: three pairs of trainers.
1: I don't know. I know. They're going to have to carry their trainers in their backpacks.
0: They're going to be like Joey from Friends when he wears all of Chandler's clothes on the flight.
1: No, and my biggest worry, you know, I've got a favourite hairdryer. I don't think that's coming with me.
0: Well, definitely.
1: There's going to be frizz, like, you know, like out here.
0: The poor boys, you're not allowing them to take underpants. And then you're taking a hair wrap and straightening irons.
1: I know.
0: So why have you just one 25-kilo bag? For how long?
1: Because I'm cheap.
0: For how long?
1: 10 days.
0: Oh, it's fine. No, I've got hives. You're giving me hives.
1: It's absolutely fine.
0: I can't bear
1: it's
0: this.
1: It's low maintenance and it's fine.
0: You need every single one of my packing hacks. You know that, don't you?
1: But I know, but can I just say, you think you're a great packer.
0: I am a great packer.
1: I know, but can I just say, that's because, and it's not right, but usually if you're told you're not a great packer, it's usually by your other half.
0: Right.
1: In the past...
0: Yeah.
1: I have been told I'm not a great packer.
0: Oh, so, right. Okay. Oh, so this is a trigger.
1: Perhaps it's a trigger. Perhaps it is. So you,
0: I'm not saying you're a bad packer.
1: You think you're a great packer because no one's taking you to task.
0: Yeah, I am brilliant.
1: She says who?
0: I've written
1: says
0: packing.
1: Who? When you go, no, you go who? To a hotel room, for example, yeah. Your mate, say you check into different rooms, no one's seeing you pack or unpack.
0: Hold on a second.
1: Who says you're a great packer?
0: Hold on, I tell you who
1: and
0: says.
1: And you only have to pack for yourself?
0: Yes,
1: you have to pack
0: there
1: for two
0: that.
1: Children.
0: Oh.
1: You started this.
0: Ouch.
1: I'm supposed to be packing on holiday soon.
0: I'll have you know who tells me I'm a great packer are all of the big businesses that have paid me to write packing hack guides for them.
1: And
0: there
1: they flatter you and tell you you're a great packer. But we're actually looking for Britain's worst packer this morning on the show. I think it's Gokwan.
0: It's not me. If you want my help, people.
1: No. If you are Britain's worst packer, if you insist on taking 7 tins of beans because that's all the kids eat, and then you forgot the flip-flops, we want to hear from you.
0: Yeah, you've forgotten the kids, but you got your hair wrapped. Let us know. 03444777.

0: We could dance all night.
1: Miles Smith there. Nice to meet you. Good morning. It's nice for all of you to be here with us. It's Magic Radio Breakfast with Harriet Scott and me, Auntie Cock.
2: We're looking for Britain's worst packer. Good morning, Layla from Harlesden. I'd like to nominate my 13-year-old Oscar. Last year, we went to Mallorca for 7 nights and he insisted on doing his own packing. We got there. I can't believe he didn't check. I could not let that happen. We got there and he had packed 4 t-shirts, 1 pair of pants, no socks, no swimming trunks and no shorts. He wore what he wore on the plane for the whole week.
1: Yeah, it's a holiday.
2: It's a holiday and he'll learn.
1: Maybe what I'll do for all of these bad packing things is I should give tips out for each one just to balance it out.
2: No one asked for your tips.
1: Yeah.
2: No one's asked for your tips.
1: Diarise your holiday. Put into your diary all the things. How many times you're going out for dinner? How many times you're going to the beach?
2: But
1: how many times
2: you're
1: going to the pool?
2: How do you know?
1: Because you can kind of have a vague idea. You know, you've only got so many days. And then you can turn around and say, right, so I'm going to need 4 beach outfits, 6 going out for dinner outfits, 1 night clubbing outfit.
2: The lines for the reflex are open. WhatsApp us on, no, call us on 03444 777 888 to play the reflex. But also, if you are Britain's worst packer, we'd love to hear from you.
1: If you're over the age of 16, you can leave us a voice note and we love to hear your voices and use this as your packing amnesty.
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12: Traffic continues to queue northbound on the M42 in Worcestershire. It remains partially blocked from Junction 3 at Redditch up towards the M40 interchange at 3A. So do allow extra time if you are going to Birmingham Airport. And it's queuing now for over 2 miles in Wiltshire and Cricklade heading towards Cirencester as the A419 remains closed northbound between Swindon Road and High Street. And long queues in Peterborough this morning as the A1 remains closed northbound with a lane shut on the southbound side on this morning's serious accident. The A1M at Fletton Parkway and the Wansford turn-off.

0: About your packing?
1: Yeah.
0: Okay.
1: They can have 3 t-shirts each, 3 shorts.
0: Yeah.
1: It's fine.
0: As long as you have your hair wrapped.
1: Me and 2 teenage boys who are taller than me. I think I'm packing with 2 7-year-old boys. And I've because I'm tight, right? We're all going
0: You're
1: into
0: not
1: a
0: tight.
1: 25 kilo suitcase.
0: Yeah. Just to give you some perspective, I went for dinner last night. I think my outfit was about 22 kilos. So just to let you know. It's the hardest game on the radio, but that's not stopping Sean the plumber in London, is it, Sean?
2: It is not indeed.
1: Hello. Well, welcome along, Sean. How are you doing?
2: Yeah, not too bad. Thank you. How are you guys getting on?
0: Good, thank you.
1: Do you think I could fit into a 25 kilo suitcase with 2 teenage sons? Not physically, obviously, just clothes.
2: Yeah, no, not the best. I mean, me and my girlfriend are heading away now on the weekend as well, and we're the same, budgeting with the one suitcase, and oh, God, it's been a nightmare.
1: Okay, so it's you and your girlfriend. How much what percentage of the suitcase do you have compared to her?
2: Oh, I'll be lucky for the 10%.
1: Yes!
0: Really?
2: And a pair of trunks.
0: Oh, really?
1: She's like, babes, that's all you need.
0: So who does the packing then, Sean?
2: Oh, yeah, she's bringing the whole house.
0: Do you line it all up on the bed in looks and all the stuff that you possibly need and then work out what can go in the case or not?
2: I think it'd be more of a try and get the few bits I need and then sit on top of the suitcase and hope it zips up.
0: I can see you're going to be sneaking stuff in, aren't you? But I really need a pair of shoes. Let me have a pair of shoes.
2: Exactly that.
1: Okay, Sean, with the reflex, it's 10 seconds to name 5 things. They all have to begin with the same letter. No time to think, just answer with a reflex.
0: If you win today, yep. Sean, you can buy your very own excess baggage because you will bag yourself £500.
2: Oh, look at that. Wouldn't that be amazing?
0: Absolutely. Right. And your letter today, Sean, is T for tango. T for tango.
2: T for tango. Here we go.
1: All right, Sean, can you hear me in London?
2: I can hear you.
1: All right, think T and let's go. River.
3: I can hear you.
2: Oh, Jesus.
1: Wait a second. You know what? Wait, just, this is carnage. Yeah. Have you got me on
0: loudspeaker?
1: Because you need to take that
2: off.
1: I haven't. Oh, because there was suddenly a delay.
3: You've got me on.
1: I can hear myself back.
0: We're on in the background. Switch your radio off.
2: Hold on, I'm closing the door behind me. Can you hear me now without an echo?
1: Basically, it doesn't do you any. You shouldn't hear me elsewhere. One of me is enough.
0: Okay. Oh, trust me.
1: Okay. All right. Okay. This is for excess baggage, as Gok said, which is why we're kind and we're going to give you another shot because I hadn't even.
2: Oh, you guys are amazing.
1: I had hardly started. All right. Okay. Think tea. Let's go.
2: Tea.
1: River.
2: Thames.
1: Film.
2: Oh, God. Jeez, I'm awful at this.
1: Well, I mean, you're not the best. I'm not going to lie.
0: Wow.
2: You're over the moon with Thames itself.
1: You got 2 stabs at it as well.
0: No, and you still delayed on saying the Thames.
2: God's
0: sake. For film, you could have had Titanic, Terminator.
2: Loads.
0: I mean, there were so many choices.
2: Loads of them.
1: Oh, I know. Listen, Sean, you deserve now 5% of the suitcase space.
0: Enjoy wearing the same pair of flip-flops for 10 days.
1: Have a good one.
0: See you later.

0: do that again, Harriet Scott. It's Magic Radio
1: it's
0: Breakfast.
1: My boy,
0: Bamboos. Yeah. You should see what
1: Slam
0: she's doing.
1: Dunk the funk. What? Someone's going on holiday in 5 days.
0: Oh, she's ready. She's ready to go.
1: Well, now you've got me ready because we're talking about packing.
0: Exactly. And we are looking for Britain's worst packer. Alison has written and said, my son will not eat anything for breakfast except these chocolate pillows from a large supermarket. He knows when we bought them from somewhere else and we had to take 4 boxes of them to Portugal. And it took more than a quarter of the case. He's still obsessed with them. I mean, there is that other thing as well. I mean, there's going to be emergency stuff that the boy's going to need to take because, of course, they're of the age now where it's all about deodorants and moisturisers and personal grooming and that kind of thing. And, of course, that's not going to go in hand baggage. Have you got hand baggage?
1: Not really. No, not really. No, okay.
0: It's going to be fine. It's going to be absolutely fine. I think when you get to where you're going to, mm-hmm. I think you're just going to have to go and do a big shop. Things like shoes.
1: Clothes.
0: And, yeah. Jackets. Ski wear. That kind of thing.
1: There's me and 2 teenagers. I do think I've got 11 and 12-year-olds, but they're not. They are bigger than me. And we're all going to be in one suitcase of 25 kilos. It's fine.
0: Louis is 6'4".
1: He's not quite. I have realised I'm just going to have to leave my favourite hairdryer at home. And that is problematic for me.
0: Yeah.
1: And for everyone else, but I'm dealing with that.
0: You're going to be absolutely fine. Let us know about your worst packing experiences. Give us a WhatsApp, 03444 7788.
1: Or leave us a voice note if you're over 16. If we get a voice note or if you come on the show, we'll give you an exclusive Magic Radio breakfast tea towel.
0: Yeah, which you won't be able to take on holiday with you because you haven't got enough room in your case for it. great music on the way. We've got some Kelly Clarkson and some M People.
2: Breakfast.
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12: The top stories this hour. Children in England will be encouraged to take up technical education linked to jobs in the local area under proposed government reforms to tackle youth unemployment. Prime Minister Andy Burnham says for too long students have been told they must take the academic path to do well. From September 2028, Year 10 pupils will be able to combine it with core subjects like English and maths. Sky political correspondent Rob Powell has more details.
13: Basically, he wants central government to work with mayoral authorities, local municipal authorities, to then work with schools to figure out what jobs are needed in areas, what the growth industries are.
12: President Emmanuel Macron says France is facing its most difficult situation since the Second World War because of wildfires. Flames are nearing Bordeaux, with crews in a race against time before a heatwave and stronger winds set in. Meanwhile, a fire outside Madrid in Spain is Spain's biggest on record. Ailish Graham is a researcher at the National Centre for Earth Observation at the University of Leeds.
14: Both local and regional impacts of the fires are that they emit large amounts of greenhouse gases and air pollutants, which are dangerous to human health and can be transported far downwind of the locations of the fires. So, for example, we're seeing very poor air quality in Bordeaux.
12: A report calling for compulsory voting in elections. The Institute for Public Policy Research says politicians need to give people a stake in society by asking more of them. It warns left-wing political parties are experiencing an existential crisis and says it must offer voters a cause if they're to rebuild trust in politics. More than 300,000 doses of the morning after pill have been dispensed at pharmacies in England. That NHS figure applies to the first 5 months of a scheme to help improve access between October 2025 and this March. It means women can now get the emergency contraceptive without booking a GP appointment or visiting a sexual health clinic. And experts claim more than half of people living with hepatitis B in England remain undiagnosed. It can cause serious liver disease and cancer if left untreated.
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12: Rain in northern areas, but much drier and sunnier elsewhere. Staying hot and humid in the south. That's the latest. I'm Adam Richardson.
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19: Well, that sounded a bit rude that one, didn't it?
17: David, you're not wrong.

0: Kelly Clarkson and Stronger. It's Magic Radio Breakfast. We've got Gwen and Harry. It's got How the Devil Are You? We've been talking about packing. I am going with a budget airline. Yes, I was too cheap to buy myself and my teenage sons a suitcase. So we're all going in 125 kilo. And they're teenagers and...
1: scary.
0: And the looks for them will be important. Whereas, you know, if you're packing for 8-year-old boys, you can kind of decide what they're going to wear.
1: Yeah.
0: But I don't think I can do that anymore.
1: No.
0: And their clothes are twice the size of mine.
1: Yeah. We've been asking you, who is the world, Britain's worst packer? And we've had so many brilliant messages. James in Hackney's written in and said, once I thought my husband was packing and he thought that I was packing because I just used a normal suitcase out of the cupboard and I left it closed in the hall. When we got to their holiday, they realised they just had winter jumpers and a Santa suit for a beach holiday.
0: God,
1: love that.
0: That's also this gorgeous trust between you.
1: Yeah.
0: That you kind of thought, well,
1: that
0: he can
1: failed.
0: Pack for me. Yeah, he can pack for me and you can pack for each other, but... oh, man,
1: yeah.
0: It was just, the suitcase had never been opened.
1: No.
0: So you just took it.
1: Yeah. I wish I was on that beach. I would have howled.
0: Oh, that's...
1: that's genius.
0: Brilliant. Paul in Bradford said, my son packed his own case last summer and he packed two big pillows in his suitcase. Why on earth would he do that and take up all the room? I don't know, Paula.
1: Wise
0: I don't
1: idea,
0: know.
1: Though.
0: I don't know.
1: Holiday pillows are awful, let's be very
0: they
1: honest.
0: They are, it's true.
1: Are you taking pillows?
0: No.
1: Oh, okay.
0: No, I'm not, no.
1: No, you, I mean, you're not
0: I'm
1: even...
0: I'm barely taking pants.
1: This is what's new there. Right, we've got Joe on the line.
0: Hi, Joe.
2: Good morning.
0: Hi.
2: Morning.
1: Hi, gorgeous. How are you?
2: Yeah, good, thank you. My husband just walked in. He's like, what are you doing? Sorry. Anyway, hello, how are you doing?
1: Hello, very well, thank you. Tell us about your worst packing experience.
2: Well, there's lots of them, but this is the worst one. I'm unhinged at most times, but when our daughter was very little, I convinced myself that other countries didn't sell milk. They definitely do. But when she was little, I didn't think that they did. And so I decided to pack 6 or 7 litres of, you know, the carton milk.
0: Yes, UHT milk.
2: But I do all of the packing in our house, and I really like my husband's case. He's got all the little compartments in there, and he's got one of those big ski bags. So I thought, well, I quite like that one. So I had that one, and I packed all of the milk into his case. And when we arrived in our destination a few hours later, he said to me, what the hell is in your case? It's absolutely wet through.
1: No.
2: I had to tell him that it was his case. And so, yeah, I spent the first 2 days hand washing all of his holiday stuff.
1: And you know,
2: I've never lived it down.
1: But also, milk is one of those products as well, because if you spill milk, you never get rid of that milky, sicky smell, do you? Oh, no!
2: He kept saying to me, my clothes stink, and I kept saying, I can't smell anything. I
0: think she
2: can't smell a thing, but I definitely could.
0: Oh,
2: yeah, I've not lived that one down, I know.
0: That's
2: but
0: so good.
2: I don't
0: good.
2: Do that anymore.
0: No!
2: I just packed random things now, but yeah, I don't do things as badly as that now.
1: Oh, my God, I love that. Have you got any tips for Harriet? She's going away next week. She's got two
2: First
1: teenage
2: of all, I
1: sons.
2: I would never travel with you. No, I would never travel with Harriet. I'm an overpacker, Harriet. I think you're mental. Because as soon as you would be the person, if I was travelling with you, you would want to put all of your toiletries and all of your cosmetics all in my case, and I don't share case space.
0: So, okay.
2: No, I couldn't travel with you. What my advice would be to definitely add another piece of luggage.
1: Yeah.
2: I'm with Gok.
0: Do you not think I'm going to get myself and my boys in one case?
1: No, it's not going to happen.
2: No.
1: There's just no way. I'm sorry.
0: Well,
1: not.
0: I mean, I am, but it may
2: you're
0: eat into my happiness.
2: 7 kg on their own. This is what I always say. Toiletries are at least 7 kg.
1: And let me,
2: you need to agree with me.
1: Paula, let me tell you right now, I know Max and Louis very well. Not quite as well as Harriet, but I know them very well. They love their fashion. They're fashion kids. They love getting dressed up. They're going to be thinking now.
2: Teenage boys and their shoes are massive.
0: All right, guys. All right. Can we crowdfund me to get another suitcase?
2: I'll pay for it.
0: Oh, I love you, Joe. Joe, we're going to send you a tea towel. Thank you so much for being on the show.
1: Thank you. Give us a shout if you've got any packing mishaps. 03444 7888.

0: did a gig a couple of weeks ago, and Heather was on before me. She was the act before me. She is so good live. Oh, my goodness. She's so gorgeous anyway. I mean, I've seen her before, but it just reminded me how good she is. She's doing lots of different shows around the UK this summer. So if you get a chance to see her at any one of the festivals, highly recommend it.
1: She did Magic of Christmas a few years ago. She's fantastic.
0: Her voice is phenomenal. And her stage presence.
1: I know.
0: Hello. Oh,
1: have you seen her arms?
0: Yes.
1: And have you seen the muscles on that?
0: Yes. Gorgeous.
1: Oh, amazing. It's...
2: Upgrade your summer.
0: It's now time to make somebody's Friday Fridaying because they might win £500,000. It's totally tax-free. If you win, the world is quite literally your oyster, your lobster, your scallop and your clam.
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22: Radio. Slow now in Cheshire. As you east on the M56, it's partially blocked from Junction 7 at Bowden towards Hale at Junction 6. And it's still queuing northbound on the M42. That remains partially blocked from Junction 3 for Redditch up towards the M40 at 3A. Long queues in Peterborough as the A1 remains closed northbound with a lane shut on the southbound side from this morning's serious accident between Wandsford and the A1M at Fletton Parkway. And it's still queuing in Wiltshire between Blunsdon and Cricklade. An accident still closing lane northbound on the A419 heading towards Cirencester.

0: Look at that. Exactly 8:30, got one.
1: Oh.
0: I don't know what happens then. I'm just saying, like, it's a big Hi, it's Magic Radio Breakfast with Gokwan, Harriet Scott.
1: I tell you what you can pack that doesn't need loads and loads of space is box sets, because you can just download loads of stuff. I'm watching Ride or Die at the moment, which is Hannah Waddingham and Octavia Spencer. It's on Prime. It's very funny.
0: I love her. I don't know Octavia. I'm sure she's wonderful, but I obviously know Hannah.
1: Yeah, it's basically like two best friends. One of them is an assassin and the other one is an MP's wife. And it sounds bizarre, but actually when you start watching it, it's really, really funny. And it's a little bit like a tongue-in-cheek 007, and it's like girl power.
0: Oh, it sounds
1: and
0: amazing.
1: So it's really good fun. And so,
0: I wish Hannah's... I had time. No, I'm just watching Clarkson's Farm. I was just taking it my whole life.
1: Okay.
0: Harry Judd's fault.
1: But you're going away next week on holiday, so you will take like some box sets with you, won't you?
0: No, I'll take books and things.
1: You'll take what books?
0: I'm going to read poetry around the pool.
1: what book?
0: Book. That book is not for France. That book is pre-France.
1: So what book is this?
0: There's my French book.
1: Yeah, and so
0: it's
1: you're going
0: to France. Stories,
1: it's got
0: stories, and then you can look up the glossary, the words that you don't know in the back of it.
1: Right, okay, so you're studying.
0: I am studying.
1: Before you go, I mean, how are we even friends? I just don't understand it. I just don't understand.

0: I like fashion, you hate fashion.
1: I don't know.
0: I love the fact that you've given yourself homework before you go on holiday. You're a boff.
1: Oh, sure.
0: Just saying it.

0: Taylor Swift there being all assertive. We are never getting back together. It's Magic Radio Breakfast with Harriet Scott and me, Gokwan. Good morning.
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0: 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It is a great bit of kit.
2: Folded up, it's a phone. 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Literally the best of both worlds. They are bringing the snap back. Nothing as satisfying as snapping that phone shut.
0: Yes, I remember that from the 80s. So to win, we need you to answer this question. Are you ready? What famous French item has recently been folded up and lent to the British Museum?
2: If you think you know the answer, give us a call on 03444 777 888. 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If you get that right, you win the £500. But then will you fold or will you answer the second question to try and win the Galaxy Z Fold 8?
0: Oh, it's such a good comp. I love it. 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
2: 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Let me give you less than an hour. 8.45. So call us now if you want to be winning that. Also, we're going to play you great tunes from Alex Warren, Phil Collins.
0: Love this song. We've got Shanice on the way with I Love Your Smile. 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
16: Slow now in Norfolk in Norwich, Ashford East on the A47, an accident partially blocking the carriageway from Keswick towards Trouser Newton, and long queues in Peterborough as the A1 remains closed northbound with a lane shut on the southbound side following this morning's serious accident in Wandsford and the A1M at Fletton Parkway. Queues northbound on the M42, that remains partially blocked from Junction 3 for Redditch towards the M40 at 3A, and remains slow in Cheshire, Ashford East on the M56, that remains partially blocked from Junction 7 at Bowden towards Junction 6 for Hale. That's the latest. I'm Louisa Gale.

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2: Now, it's their brand-new foldable phone with its all-new shape, perfect for streaming your favourite TV shows. 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But we did ask you a question.
1: Yes, which famous French item has recently been folded up and lent to the British Museum?
2: Now, Elena in Manchester called in with the right answer, which was the Bayeux tapestry. Is that right?
1: Yeah.
2: Bayeux.
1: Yeah, it's fine.
2: Bayeux.
1: Hi, Elena.
3: Hi, Darken Aria.
1: How are you doing?
2: Hi, darling. How are you?
3: I'm good. I'm relieved you're taking care of that pronunciation because I couldn't get it either.
2: That's you and I together. Together.
1: Okay. So, Elena, this is where it gets interesting. Do you want to fold? You can walk away with £500. Or do you want to risk it? We say don't just fold.
3: I'm going to risk it.
1: Yes, she's going to risk it. Galaxy Z Fold 8 and the cash.
2: Absolutely. Okay. So if you correctly answered that the Bayeux, but help me again.
1: I would say it fast. Say it fast and with confidence. Bayeux.
2: So answered the Bayeux tapestry is coming to the British Museum. It's basically that big carpet telling the story of the Battle of Hastings. But what year was the Battle of Hastings?
3: I'm going to say 1066.
1: Oh! It's the right answer!
2: Yay! Elena, well done. Congratulations. You've bagged yourself that brand new Samsung Galaxy Z Fold 8 plus £500 in cash.
3: Oh, brilliant. Thank you.
1: Not bad for a Tuesday morning, is it?
3: I did all right for a Tuesday. I'm actually going to France on holiday, so I might, you know, transfer it to Euros for that.
1: That's great. Where are you going to France? Whereabouts?
3: Oh, I have to pronounce now. I think Benidorm.
1: Yeah?
2: Benidorm. Is that north, south, east, west, central?
3: Oh, you're asking me geography. West-ish? Northwest, I'm going to say.
1: Okay. I bet it'd be absolutely beautiful.
2: It's going to be stunning. Can you... All of that lovely French bread and cheese and wine and butter.
3: Oh, yeah.
2: It's going to be incredible.
3: Yeah.
2: Harriet's mouth is watering.
1: Literally, I can't wait. I mean, you forgot about the chocolates. Come on, the pan au chocolat. Anyway, we digress. Congratulations.
3: Oh, thank you very much.
2: Well done.
1: Right, see
2: happy
1: you.
2: Holidays.
1: Yes. Your next chance to win is tomorrow morning. This is a great competition.
2: I know, it's a brilliant competition.

0: 5 years down the road.
1: Oh, I love that song. Alex Warren there. Good morning. It's Magic Radio Breakfast with Harriet Scott and me, Gokwan.
2: Are you ready for your non-stop 9 o'clock hour? It kicks off the No Repeat Workday, don't you know?
1: Absolutely. The best variety from the 80s to now. We've got great, great tunes on the way. Diana Ross.
2: Who is playing Pride?
1: Pride on Sunday.
2: Sunday.
1: Absolutely. Alongside Ray. It's going to be a great event.
2: In Brighton. Yeah.
1: Also with the Rembrandts and Britney Spears. Plus, we've got £500,000 up for grabs on Friday.
2: Yeah, we do. We're going to let you know how you can win it. And we'll love your workplace shout-outs, please. 03444 777 888.
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19: The top stories this hour. Andy Burnham's announcing a shake-up of schools in England with new technical education routes available to 14-year-olds. From September 2028, Year 10 pupils will be able to combine the likes of construction or mechanics with core subjects like English and maths. The new Prime Minister wants to tackle youth unemployment. Political correspondent Rob Powell has more.
20: He wants central government to work with local municipal authorities to then work with schools to figure out what jobs are needed in areas, what the growth industries are.
19: Scotland's First Minister says he's determined to make ending long NHS waits his government's lasting legacy. John Swinney has announced a £90 million boost in efforts to increase capacity. We're told flames edging closer to the French city of Bordeaux have been contained, but the situation's highly unpredictable. And a new photography exhibition of the world-famous recording studio Abbey Road will go on display in London next month. It'll explore almost a century of music history.
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19: Some rain in northern parts of the UK today, but in the south, very sunny and very hot. Highs at around 30 degrees Celsius. That's the latest. I'm Becky Cahill.
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1: Whitney, Brittany, Olivia, Dean, that is, and we're going to kick off with the one and only Diana Ross.

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1: 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But wait a minute, isn't this...
0: Yeah, yes it is.
1: But I thought the old lady dropped it into the ocean in the air.
0: Well, baby, I went down and got it for you.

0: Sam.
1: That's Britney Spears there. Oops. She did it again. Did it again. It's Magic Radio Breakfast with Harriet Scott and me, Gokwan. It's your non-stop 9 o'clock.
0: Yep. Great music back to back to kick off Tuesday's no repeat work day. You're not going to hear the same song twice between 9 and 5.
1: Do you promise?
0: I do promise.
1: Okay, all right then.
0: That's the guarantee.
1: Ah, brilliant. Elaine in Selhurst has written in. Morning, guys. Normally at about this time, I'd be making my first cup of coffee of the day and settling in for a long day of spreadsheets. Not today. We're on our way to Gatwick and jetting off to Corfu for 10 nights. I can't wait to dip my toes in the water. Have the best holiday, Elaine. Not that we're jealous at all.
0: That's so lovely.
1: But you can take us with us if you download the Rayo app for free. You can have your magic moment in the morning.

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1: Back-to-back music to kickstart your working day in the best way possible.
0: We love giving you shout-outs, and Mike is in Woolwich. Hi, Mike. He says, morning, Dream Team. Listening from our office, and the aircon has broken. The temperature is slowly climbing, and I'm hoping it gets to 30 so I can pull the it's illegal for us to be in the office at this temperature card and go home.
1: Oh, no.
0: They've done a funny thing here.
1: They've
0: shut the office, didn't they? Because they're just doing a few things. But they seem to have just moved a few desks around.
1: Yeah, exactly.
0: And they've shut the office. Not the studios. A lot of people are WFHing at Magic Towers.
1: Basically, they're in the garden right now on their laptops, aren't
0: Guys,
1: they?
0: Brace yourselves. When you come back into the office, prepare for a cupboard to have been moved.
1: And if you are listening, because of course you are, then we're going to play this one for you all. Working from home, don't think about us in the studio.

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2: 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That's wonderful.
0: Someone has to be the lucky one.
1: Keep listening.

0: Well, I tell you what, Stevie Wonder, we never want to be a part-time lover. We want to be a full-time lover. Don't we, Harriet Scott?
1: I think the answer is yes to that. I don't know. What's the right answer? What's the actual question?
0: The answer is, this is your non-stop 9 o'clock. Loads of songs in a row to soundtrack your working day.
1: Good morning to Helena, or Helena, whichever is a beautiful name, in Brighton. Morning, G&H. Would love a shout out. It's my 48th birthday today. Happy birthday, Helena.
0: Happy birthday.
1: Celebrated with an early sea swim and going out for a beautiful dinner later. Doesn't get much better than that.
0: Oh.
1: Very proud of you doing the early morning cold sea swim. Not easy to say.
0: And for your 48th birthday, that is very wholesome, isn't it? Getting up and having a swim and going out for lunch. Right, we'll be seeing you throwing up on the beach later on.
1: Have a brilliant, brilliant day. On the way, we will try to squeeze in some S's for you. Here we go. Shalimar, Sia, Simply Red. But first...
0: It's Sex on Fire.
1: Shh, don't say that word.

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0: It can't be the end of the show because that means we're one step closer to you going on holiday and me not being with you.
1: You'll be fine.
0: I know.
1: You will be fine.
0: I know I'll be fine, but I don't like it and I'm not going to pretend.
1: So Gabby Roslin's going to do the show with you while I'm off.
0: And we love Gabby.
1: Yeah.
0: Gabby is a lot of fun.
1: You don't need to message me and tell me that, okay?
0: Do you know you've got no luggage space whatsoever?
1: Yeah, you've taken it all away.
0: I'm about 25 kg.
1: I bring you with me. Nick Snaith is up next, continuing your no repeat work day. He'll also let you know how you could bag yourself £500,000 by the end of the week.
0: And speaking of bags, what he's got in his rucksack for you today is great tunes. Elton, Mariah, and Rihanna all on the way.
1: We'll be back tomorrow morning from 6. Have a great day.
0: Love you. Bye. 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
10: Top stories this hour. The Prime Minister wants hard hats to be valued as much as graduation caps under a new shake-up of school qualifications in England. From 2028, 14-year-olds will be able to choose technical pathways alongside academic subjects. Schools will offer skills and work experience tied to local jobs as part of plans to reduce youth unemployment. Andy Burnham says many pupils want something different.
11: We've had a system built for too long around the university route, and it sends a message to some young people that they're some kind of second-class citizens. And it's just not right. They need an education system that works for them as well.
10: Cold case detectives say they're haunted by the unsolved disappearance of estate agent Lucy Lamplugh, who disappeared whilst out on a viewing in West London 40 years ago today. They'll face a deadline in 12 months when the case will be shelved. And Scotland's First Minister John Swinney says he's determined to make ending long NHS waits his government's lasting legacy. He's announced a £90 million boost.
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9: Some rain in northern parts of the UK today, but in the south, very sunny and very hot. Highs at around 30 degrees Celsius. That's the latest. I'm Becky Cahill.
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Rihanna, Diamonds on the No Repeat Workday on Magic Radio with me, Nick Snaith. Good morning. Welcome to Tuesday. Thank you to Gok and Harriet. They are back in the morning on the Magic Radio Breakfast Show. This is the No Repeat Workday. We won't play the same song twice between 9 and 5. So whatever you're doing today, you can leave us on all day long. If you're a builder or anybody that's doing a manual job, I have a newfound appreciation for you because I'm currently renovating a house and I did a lot of shifting big bags of rubble yesterday afternoon, and I've got blisters on. I've never had blisters on my hands. Look at those workmen, man's hands, Reenie. They've got cuts on them and blisters and everything. Poor me. I'm all for recycling as well. So, we took the radiators off the wall because they're no good. I put them outside with the view of taking them to the tip or to a recycling place where I might be able to get 50 quid for them. I went back inside for 10 minutes. When I come out, they're gone. Somebody must have driven past in a van, saw them, and nicked them. No, nicked them. I mean, they're very welcome to them, but they're just on the drive, and they took them. So there you go. That saves me one job, I suppose. There'll be lots of refurb chat over the next few weeks, you'll be pleased to know. Here's Mariah Carey and Fantasy, and then after this, James Blunt, You're Beautiful on Magic Radio.

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0: Do you remember when that song came out? It was the biggest song on the radio. Everybody was playing it all the time. James Blunt, You're Beautiful, on the No Repeat Workday on Magic Radio. And coming up, it doesn't get much bigger than Wham, I'm Your Man, followed by Taylor Swift and the Fate of Ophelia. On the way soon. Make me a
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0: It is the summer holidays, and imagine spending the whole of your summer just going from one holiday on one beach to the next. It'd be amazing, wouldn't it? I've got a friend, actually, who's away with her kids for pretty much all of the summer holidays, and I have to say I'm slightly envious and jealous of her. But you could do that if you won £500,000 on Friday, and it's got to be won. Last week's winner was Sharon, and she is using some of her cash to go to Australia.
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On the No Repeat Workday on Magic Radio, it's Nick Snaith here. We will not play the same song twice between 9 and 5. Never. Well, unless we're breaking it, which we do every now and then, but not this week. Here's Wham. This is a fine song. One of the greatest pop songs of all time, I reckon. I'm your man, and then Taylor Swift, The Fate of Ophelia next.

0: Taylor Swift, The Fate of Ophelia on the No Repeat Workday on Magic Radio. It's Nick Snaith here. It's time for the tea break. Time to down tools and have a cuppa. You deserve it. And following on from me talking about doing my house renovation earlier and the fact that I've got blisters on my poor little hands, I thought we would give love and appreciation to any tradespeople that are listening right now, and I know there's lots. So if you are, you know, working on a house renovation or on a building site or digging up a road, whatever you're doing, or in the office coordinating all this, let's hear from you this morning and we'll put you in a special edition of the Tea Break. So 61054 is the number, 61054. Put magic at the front, put your name on. Or you can WhatsApp if you'd like to do that, 03444 777 888. We've been getting more voice notes recently and they're nice to play out rather than me wanging on. You can tell us what you're up to yourself. 03444 777 888. You need to be over 16 if you are sending a voice note in case we play it out. So get those in and we will do the tea break between now and 11 o'clock. We'll give you a mention. We'll play you great songs as well. We've got Celine Dion, It's All Coming Back to Me Now, and a song from the guy who does his final gig tonight at Wembley in London.
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Bruno Mars Grenade on the No Repeat Workdown Magic Radio. Enjoy the gig if you're going tonight. He does his final night at Wembley. And everyone I know that's been said it was amazing. So you are in for a fun time if you are going. On the tea break, we are giving extra special love and attention to tradespeople today. So if that's you, get your text in and we'll give you a mention. Tell us where you're working, who you're working with. 61054 is the number, 61054. Text number, put magic at the front, put your name on, or you can WhatsApp 03444 777 888. Paul is a gardener, very happy to be working on these lovely sunny days. Hi to all the guys working hard at Broadlands Academy, putting a brand new roof on the school. That's Ian, Scott, Wens, Evan, Zach, Ethan and Jack. Hello to all working at Chipper's Brickwork as well. Working in Gosport at Fort Gilkicker. They're all bricklaying this morning. If you are a tradie, send me a text. Let me know. 61054 magic at the front. Put your name on. We will stick you in the tea break and say hello after Hart and Sophie Ellis-Bextor.

0: Murder on the Dance Floor on the No Repeat Workdown Magic Radio. A few more of your text messages on the tea break. Can you say hello to the boys, Con, Steve and Joe, working away in Bracknell doing a bit of painting, says Joseph. Morning, boys. It's my birthday today, says Adele. I'm 58 years old, going to Bristol Zoo Project and enjoying the music on the way. Have a fantastic time. Happy birthday, Adele. D&C Lawn Turf and Landscape Specialists are working on a re-turf project in Leeds. Can you say hello to all of us? Hi, you lot. Thank you for listening. You are this morning's Tea Breakers. Morning all, you lovely lots. After the news in the next 20 minutes, music from Whitney Houston, from Alex Warren and Alana Miles, Black Velvet, on the way soon on Magic Radio. Magic Radio.
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14: Top stories this hour. Andy Burnham says he's on a mission to curb the number of young people not in education, employment or training as he plans a school shake-up. From 2028, 14-year-olds in England will be able to take skills training that comes with work experience as part of a new focus on technical subjects. The new PM says the move brings hope for a lot of young people.
15: I cannot accept the situation where we have so many young people on benefits. It's just not right for them. And why do we have that? The support just isn't there.
14: A team looking into the disappearance of estate agent Susie Lamplew exactly 40 years ago, says the case will become inactive in a year's time without a new significant lead. The 25-year-old left her office in Fulham for a last time in 1986. Crews battling a wildfire near the French city of Bordeaux say they're worried a new heatwave there will further fuel the flames. And staying in France, Zinedine Zidane's been appointed the national football team's head coach. The 54-year-old helped the country win the World Cup in 1998.
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14: Some rain in northern parts of the UK today, but in the south, very sunny and very hot. Highs at around 30 degrees Celsius. That's the latest. I'm Becky Carhill.
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One Republic and Timbaland apologise. On the No Repeat Workday on Magic Radio, you can leave us on all day long because we won't play the same song twice. Whatever you're doing, are you in the midst of the summer holidays with the kids? They say by day 10, parents run out of inspiration and ideas of what to do with the kids. And we are around about day 10. We need to help each other over the next few weeks. We should do a kind of like daily check-in and, you know, share ideas of what to do with the kids. I mean, they're just so demanding these days. When I was a kid, we used to just go outside and climb a tree and sit in the tree all day long. That's all we did. And now, like, my kid said to me the other day, can you make me an obstacle course like the floor is lava in the garden? I was like, I mean, I like DIY. I'm pretty good at, I don't think I can do that. Why don't you just go and climb a tree? We haven't got any trees in our garden, so that wasn't possible. But, you know, I share your pain if by day 10 you've already run out of ideas. But we can get through this together. Let's just all hold hands and get through it together and listen to great songs. We'll be all right. Here's Whitney, Didn't We Almost Have It All? This is a beautiful song. I don't play this one enough. After this, Alex Warren and Ordinary.

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0: Alex Warren and Ordinary on the No Repeat Workday on Magic Radio. Coming up, Charlie Puth and Meghan Trainor's Marvin Gaye. A good song. Desiree. Billy Joel, Uptown Girl as well.
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0: Oh, you could upgrade your summer all right with £500,000. And it's got to be won. It's sitting there waiting to be transferred into somebody's bank account on Friday when we play the game. And imagine winning that kind of cash. It's tax-free as well, so you won't lose a penny of it. You'll have a whole £500,000 to spend on whatever you want. And I'm thinking, you know, immediately summer holidays. If your kids are off, or maybe you're, you know, your grandparents and you've got the grandkids to entertain over the next few weeks. Imagine what you could do with £500,000. I mean, I'm not suggesting you spend it all on the kids over the summer holidays, but you could have some serious holidays and just make a small dent in it. 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The lines close at 5 o'clock on Friday. You'll need to pick your phone up and say hello if we ring you just after five. And if you do that, that's all you need to do. 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

Charlie Puth and Meghan Trainor, Marvin Gaye on the No Repeat Workday on Magic Radio. If you missed Devil Wears Prada 2 when it was in the cinemas, it's going to be on Disney Plus from this week, so you can watch it in the comfort of your own home, or maybe watch it again. I know so many people that love that film so much, I'm sure you'll be watching it again. Anyway, there you go. There's something to do over the next few days. Watch Devil Wears Prada 2 at home after Billy Joel, Mike and the Mechanics.

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0: 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They've got a brand new Samsung Galaxy Z Fold 8 for you to win every day on the show, so tune in for that. And of course, all the usual stuff like the Reflex, which is, I think, the world's hardest competition, but it can be done. You get 10 seconds, they'll give you a letter. You need to name five things beginning with that letter in 10 seconds, and if you do it, you win. Cash as well. And it sounds difficult, and it is difficult, but it can be done. It's been done many times. So if you find yourself shouting at the radio every morning, I could do that, what's wrong with you? Come on, it's easy. Then maybe you should call up tomorrow and have a go and win the prize. Why not? They're back in the morning when you wake up. Madonna's Into the Groove is coming up very soon, along with Coldplay and Ace of Base before midday. Magic Radio.
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Coldplay, Viva La Vida on the No Repeat Workday on Magic Radio. It's Nick Snaith here. We won't play the same song twice. Between 9 and 5, just leave us on all day long. Ace of Base, then Christina Perri, and then the news.

0: Christina Perry, A Thousand Years on the No Repeat Workday on Magic Radio. Coming up after the news in the next 20 minutes, Journey, a Spice Girls track, a song from Westlife as well. Excuse me one second. A little frog in my throat there. Talking to Westlife, Boys Life. So Westlife and Boyzone, you get Boys Life. They're back on tour this autumn. It's Keith Duffy and Brian McFadden playing the biggest hits of both these bands. They've sold between them 55 million records, 21 number one singles. So it's going to be a big night of nostalgia. Excuse me. Oh, dear. If you fancy going, the tickets are on sale. I'll get through this. 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Something to look forward to. The news is next. 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
15: Top stories this hour. The Prime Minister wants hard hats to be valued as much as graduation caps under a new shake-up of school qualifications in England. From 2028, 14-year-olds will be able to choose technical pathways alongside academic subjects. Schools will offer skills and work experience tied to local jobs as part of plans to reduce youth unemployment. Andy Burnham says many pupils want something different.
16: We've had a system built for too long around the university route, and it sends a message to some young people that they're some kind of second-class citizens. And it's just not right.
15: Cold case detectives have 12 months to find a new lead into the disappearance of estate agent Susie Lamplew 40 years ago before the case is shelved. She left her office in London on this day in 1986, but never returned. And New France head coach Zinedine Zidane has started his first press conference in charge of the national team with a message of support following the wildfires in Bordeaux. He says his first thoughts go to the families and people facing complications.
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15: Some rain in northern parts of the UK today, but in the south, very sunny and very hot. Highs at around 30 degrees Celsius. That's the latest. I'm Becky Carhill.
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Ella Henderson and Ghost on the No Repeat Workday on Magic Radio. It's Nick Snaith here. It's Tuesday afternoon. Bruno Mars doing his final gig at Wembley tonight. I think that's 8, isn't it? And Sam and Lynn in Leamington Spa getting very excited. They finish work at 12:30. They are then heading down to London for the big gig tonight. Enjoy. We did play some Bruno Mars earlier on, so I'll see if Niamh can play you a Bruno song just to get in the mood in just a bit. This is great, isn't it? Can you believe it? 30 years since Wannabe, since their debut single, Spice Girls. 30 years ago. Here's Two Become One and then Blue All Rise on the No Repeat Workday on Magic Radio.

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0: Blue, All Rise on the No Repeat Workday on Magic Radio. Going to play you Olivia Dean. So Easy to Fall in Love with Lionel Richie and Shania Twain. That is a good set of records coming up.
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0: We play again on Friday this week for a whopping £500,000. It could be yours. You could use it to do amazing things over the summer holidays with the family. 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

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It's Nick Snaith here. 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So you can leave us on all day long and we will not play the same song twice. Here's Olivia Dean.

0: Big school disco song for me, that, Jermaine Stewart. We don't have to take our clothes off. On the No Repeat Workday on Magic Radio, it's Nick Snaith here. Neve's here at 1 o'clock. This week on the Magic Radio Breakfast Show with Gok and Harriet, you can win a fantastic brand new Samsung Galaxy Z Fold 8 Plus. £500 cash. 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It's bigger than loads of different screens when it's unfolded, and it even allows you to view content like never before. So whether you're catching up with your favourite shows, or you're keeping up with your socials, or you're looking at places to go over the summer holidays with the kids, then the Galaxy Z Fold 8 is the perfect phone for viewing content on a screen that's double the size when unfolded. So if you fancy winning one of these, you need to listen to Gok and Harriet in the morning when you wake up on the Magic Radio Breakfast Show, and that will be your next chance to win one of these great phones, which will be perfect for the summer holidays for the kids, won't it? Just give it to them. They can watch something whilst you're in the car, maybe, for a bit. 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

Lady A needs you now on the No Repeat Workday on Magic Radio. It's Nick Snaith here. Hope you're listening to the show whilst you're working, maybe. And if you are, I just want to say I'm with you and I feel for you if, like me, you have a work colleague that's trying to book a last-minute break over the summer holidays, because it's happening right now in real time for me. Producer Rini is trying to find somewhere to go in a few weeks' time, and I've given her a hundred suggestions today, and none of them are good enough. There's always a problem. She'll end up going to the same cottage in Dorset she went to last year. I guarantee it, after all this. So I feel your pain if, like me, you've got a colleague sat next to you who's doing the same thing right now. I'm with you. Just switch off. Here's Bob Marley, One Love, then Westlife, My Love, and then...

0: on the No Repeat Workday on Magic Radio. I felt like a member of Westlife during that song because I got off my high stool at the key change. And that's what they do, don't they? All good boy band members get off their chair mid-song and burst into dance. I didn't do that bit. Niamh is on the way next after the news headlines at 1 o'clock with more great songs on the No Repeat Workday. Let's have a little look at what she's going to play, shall we? She's going to be playing Take That, Rule the World. She's going to be playing a Michael Jackson song. Ray, Where Is My Husband as well. What a great start to her show. I'll see you tomorrow at 10. Magic Radio.
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6: the top stories this hour. Secondary school pupils in England could study manufacturing and artificial intelligence in addition to their core classes. Andy Burnham says he wants to create an education system that works for everyone. New pathways could be up and running by 2028.
13: We have so many young people in their 20s on benefits. And why do we have that? The support just isn't there.
6: Firefighters are bracing for a new heatwave in France and Spain just as they battle to contain raging wildfires. French authorities have ordered the evacuation of thousands of people from campsites and holiday parks in an area west of Bordeaux. Multiple people are trapped inside a shopping centre in Japan after an earthquake. 50 people are reported to be injured and 40,000 homes without power. The city of Kumamoto was shaken by the tremor yesterday. And a new photography exhibition of the world-famous recording studio Abbey Road will go on display in London next month. It will explore almost a century of music history.
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6: Rain in the north, some heavy downpours in Northern Ireland and Western Scotland. Dry elsewhere, humid in the south. That's the latest. I'm Anna Geary.
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It's got to be one of the best, hasn't it? Take That, Rule the World on Magic Radio. Hi there, you're with me, Niamh. It's just past 1 o'clock. Nick will be back tomorrow at 10 in the morning. It's your no-repeat workday. We aren't repeating any songs between 9 and 5 just to help your workday along. And I bring you the best variety from the 80s to now. It's a pretty beautiful day, let's be honest. Sun is perfect, not too hot, lovely breeze. We are smiling, we're beaming about that, come on. So good. And so is this, the one and only Michael Jackson. It's Rock With You.

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0: say, where is my husband on Magic Radio? She's proclaiming it. You know, that is manifestation in such a big way. What a perfect song. You're listening to Magic Radio with me, Neve. That is the first time that you've heard it. If you've been listening since 9 o'clock this morning, that is your no repeat workday. That's what we do. We don't repeat songs and we bring you the best variety from the 80s to now. Looking ahead, well, to be fair, we are walking on sunshine right now, aren't we? Yeah. So we need Katrina and the Waves. You'll be walking on sunshine and cloud nine if you win big on Friday. Here's how.
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It's Pink, Try. On Magic Radio, that will get you through your day. That's motivation in a song. It's 1:30 Tuesday afternoon. You're listening to Magic Radio with me, Niamh. I'm here till 4 o'clock. It's your no repeat work day. So if everyone you work with is on holiday right now and you are left alone in the office, then we will keep you company. Put Magic Radio on at 9 o'clock and you'll get the no repeat 9 o'clock hour before Nick, before my show. And we'll keep you going with the no repeat work day. We won't play the same song twice from 9 to 5. So put us on and leave us on. That's how we do things. Oh yes. So apparently tomorrow was supposed to be Scorchio, but now it looks like that could happen on Thursday. But for now, oh yes, 27 degrees, that's the average. It's Katrina and the Waves. We are walking on sunshine, truly.

0: Geico knows there's a home you and a road you. 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

0: 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Brian from Backstreet Boys' son just blew everyone away at American Idol. And he looks just like him as well. So there we go. We know what's going to happen. He's going to go very far. He's got an incredible voice. You're listening to Magic Radio. It's your no repeat workday. We aren't repeating songs across your working day between 9 and 5. And I've got the best variety from the 80s to now for you. You're with me, Niamh. Looking ahead then, I think we could really go for it. Yeah, Irene Cara, Flashdance, you up for it? Let's do it together. And Wet, Wet, Wet. Such a classic from them on the way. Magic
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Break Even on Magic Radio. You're with me, Niamh. Happy Tuesday afternoon. It's already coming up to 2 o'clock. That's fantastic news, isn't it? It's your no repeat work day. We don't repeat songs between 9 and 5. We keep you company across your working day and we don't make things tedious. We also bring you the best variety from the 80s to now. And I was looking at the song coming up and I thought, I wonder when it actually came out, because I remember being completely obsessed with this song. I think we all were, but it wasn't just the song. It was the movie as well. Four Weddings. 94 it came out. It's Wet, Wet, Wet, and they're unbelievably brilliant classic. Lovers all around.

0: It's One Direction, What Makes You Beautiful on Magic Radio. We are in the middle of our No Repeat Work Day from 9 to 5. 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So as you're heading towards the end of your lunch break, I'm going to test your knowledge. Let's do our lunchtime lyric quiz. Can you tell me what the song and the artist these lyrics come from? Mix a special groove. Put fire inside of you. 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Good luck. Let me know. Also, give me 20 minutes. I'll play you Patrick Swayze, Adele, and Whitney Houston. Yeah, that's all coming up.
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15: Young people could study manufacturing and artificial intelligence from 14. The Prime Minister has outlined plans to shake up the education system to tackle the rise of those not in education, employment or training, which stands at more than a million. Meanwhile, Kemi Badenoch has held a press conference. The Conservative leader called on Andy Burnham to formally end the early release scheme. He has said he's pausing plans to free some prisoners in September to ease overcrowding. She's urging him to build new prisons quickly.
16: The Prime Minister sees that this is a problem, but I don't think he knows what to do about it. We know that we need to revoke the commencement order immediately. He could do that today.
15: Several people have died following the collapse of a shopping centre after a huge earthquake in Japan. It's shaken buildings in the southern city of Kumamoto. And firefighters battling wildfires in France and Spain are bracing for further punishing heatwaves. Hundreds of thousands of people have already fled their homes.
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15: Rain in the north, some heavy downpours in Northern Ireland and Western Scotland, dry elsewhere, humid in the south. That's the latest. I'm Anna Geary.
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0: Oh, it's very exciting, isn't it? 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

Oh, she's phenomenal, isn't she? Adele, Rolling in the Deep on Magic Radio on your no-repeat workday. We aren't repeating songs across your working day between 9 and 5. And we bring you the best variety from the 80s to now. I'm Niamh, I'm here till 4. So thanks to everyone who got involved in our lunchtime lyric quiz. Earlier on, I gave you the lyrics, mix a special groove, put fire inside of you. And I asked you to tell me what song those lyrics come from as part of our lunchtime lyric quiz. So congratulations to Karen in Bromley, who got it right straight away. Well done to Skylar and Seth and Cynthia, who knew the answer straight away as well. You guys are amazing. You see, you know the music. It's not just the tune, it's the actual lyrics as well. We will do this again tomorrow to help your brain get back up to speed after your lunch break here on Magic Radio's No Repeat Workday. Let's hear the tune right now, because come on, I mean, your day's always going to be better when you get to hear Whitney Houston, but when you get to hear a power anthem like this, I reckon it's going to take you places. Good ones, very positive ones. Let's get into it. Turn it up loud. I'm Every Woman on Magic Radio.

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0: She's just such a vibe, isn't she? Anastasia, serving it up. I'm out of love. Free Tuesday afternoon, Magic Radio on with you. I'm Niamh. Of course, you know, Repeat Workday, playing you the best variety from the 80s to now. Looking ahead, definitely one of the best karaoke... karaoke attempt songs, I reckon, because it's such a nice collaboration between Kenny Rogers and Dolly Parton. Let's do Islands in the Stream and also the new one from Taylor Swift. But first, do you want to win big? This is huge. Have a listen.
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Oh, I used to listen to a lot of Aerosmith back in the day. 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It's your No Repeat Workday. That's the first time that you've heard that since 9 o'clock this morning, because we just don't repeat songs on your working day across it from 9 to 5. And if you need a sing-along soundtrack for your summer car journeys, then keep it right here on Magic Radio, because we've got everything from Olivia Dean and Whitney Houston to Take That and Wham. It is the best variety from the 80s to now. It's right here on Magic Radio. 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Have us with you while you go off on your summer journey. So, this one is new from Taylor Swift from Toy Story 5. It's very good. It's very country.

0: 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And she has a predicament she would like to talk to you about. 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It's the best variety from the 80s to now across your working day as we don't do any repeats. On the way, Ronan Keating, George Michael and more. 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
1: Rag and Bone Man, what a voice. It's Human on Magic Radio. We bring you the best variety from the 80s to now across your no-repeat workday. And it's right there. We don't repeat the songs across your worky day. You're doing really well. It's already coming up to 3 o'clock on Tuesday afternoon. Tuesday can just be a bit of a mare day. We just kind of need it to happen and be done with it. And then it's the middle of the week. And then before you know it, it's the weekend. So there we go. If you love Ted Lasso, I've got lots of news in showbiz coming up. But first, let's do this. It's George Michael, Faith. I reckon you need to turn it up loud.

0: classic Neo Miss Independent on your no repeat workday. If you're working from home, it is the perfect soundtrack for you because we won't play the same song twice. From 9 to 5. Now, in showbiz news, it was the premiere for Ted Lasso season 4 in LA last night, which focuses on a newly established women's football team. We caught up with Hannah Waddingham, who's back as Rebecca Welton, and she tells us how being a mum has helped shape her character.
1: Oh, my gosh. Of course. And the gift of my little girl has taken me somewhere out with my young lady in the show. So, yeah.
0: She's such a mighty actress. Right, give me 20 minutes. I'm going to play you Eternal, Sugar Babes, and such a great song from Phil Collins. It's coming up for you Tuesday next. Magic
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14: The top stories this hour. Andy Burnham has committed to curbing the number of jobless young people while he's in office. Under reforms, pupils from Year 10 would be able to study manufacturing and artificial intelligence combined with their core academic subjects. He wants new technical training to be in place by 2028.
15: I cannot accept the situation where we have so many young people in their 20s on benefits. And why do we have that? The support just isn't there.
14: Multiple people are trapped inside a shopping centre in Japan after an earthquake. 50 people are reported to be injured and 40,000 homes without power. Conservative leader Kemi Badenoch is urging the Prime Minister to stop plans to release some prisoners early in September to ease prison overcrowding. Andy Burnham insists the scheme has been paused. And firefighters are bracing for a new heatwave in France and Spain as they battle raging wildfires. French authorities have told 4,000 people to evacuate from Lacanau near Bordeaux.
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14: Rain in the north, some heavy downpours in Northern Ireland and Western Scotland, dry elsewhere, humid in the south. That's the latest. I'm Anna Geary.
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Sugar Babes, Too Lost in You on Magic Radio. We have the best variety from the 80s to now and no repeats across your working day between 9 and 5. And as the school summer holidays are in full effect, I want to do your summer holiday shout-outs, please. So I want to hear from you. What are you getting up to with the kids today? Are they at holiday club? Are you coming up with stuff to do with them at home? Whatever you're up to, I would love to hear from you. WhatsApp me, if you can, on 03 44 77 88, or you can text me on 61054. Start your text with the word magic. Let me know who you are, who you're with, and what you're up to. And you could be part of our summer holiday shout-outs here on Magic Radio. Mine have gone to tennis camp today. It's something I used to do a lot when I was small. Yeah, they didn't enjoy it. They didn't enjoy it. Apparently, they've had to be picked up early. So that went really, really well. Although I still have to pay till the end of the day, just putting it out there. Yeah, it's a bit of a rant. Here's Phil Collins, Two Hearts.

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0: 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We bring you the best variety from the 80s to now, and we don't repeat songs across your working day. Looking ahead, let's do Jessie J Domino because it's catchy and it sounds good. What about Queen, Radio Gaga? Legendary track coming up. But first, it's all about the money that you could be winning at the end of the week and one lucky winner from today.
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Good to know, Repeat Workday on Magic Radio with me, Niamh. I bring you the best variety from the 80s to now, between 9 and 5. We aren't repeating songs. That was Jessie J, Domino. We're doing a summer holiday shout-outs and mentions right now. Lovely one here from Calvin. He says, hi, Niamh. Good afternoon. I'm looking forward to going go-karting in Hooton Park today with my dad. Oh, Calvin, have an amazing time. That sounds loads of fun. Hi to Nada as well. I'm listening to Magic Radio from my art studio. We're working on oil paintings in the workshop. Loving it. Dreaming of cooler weather. Oh, bless you. Right, I'll tell you what. I can't give you cooler weather, okay? Because I haven't got weather power. However, I have power when it comes to music. And I'm talking about tunes. Can you believe that this track here came out 42 years ago? I know. Isn't that remarkable? It's definitely stood the test of time. It's Queen, Radio Gaga, on Magic Radio.

version of a classic track from back in the day. Baby, I Love Your Way on Magic Radio on your No Repeat Workday with me, Niamh. We're providing you with the best variety from the 80s to now. And we aren't repeating songs between 9 and 5 because that's when you typically do your working day and you don't want that. You don't want that tedium. 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Right, coming up, we are going to sing along together to Bangles. We're going to harmonise. Yeah, we'll try that. And, oh, Pretenders, I'll Stand By You. Beautiful.

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Amy Winehouse on your No Repeat Workday with me, Niamh. That's Rehab. We're bringing you the best variety from the 80s to now. Home Time is going to be here in just over 10 minutes' time. Lucy's going to pop in soon and tell us what's happening on the show. A big hello going out to you, Jenny. She's enjoying the music so much. Thank you. God bless you for texting. This is for you. It's Pretenders.

0: Ed Sheeran Shivers on Magic Radio. So Home Time is up next with Tom and Lucy. Lucy's here. Hello, my lovely lady.
1: Hello. It's been a while since I last saw you.
0: It's been ages. You look fabulous.
1: Thank you. So do you. Wow. I feel like we need a proper catch up at some point.
0: Oh, we're gonna. We are. We're gonna have a little coffee morning.
1: Yeah.
0: Talk about the kids. So tell us, Lucy, what's happening on Home Time today?
1: Well, it's the summer holidays, and a lot of teenagers are currently sort of making their first foray out into the world of work. And we're going to talk about the jobs that we had when we were teenagers. So my first job, I worked in Miss Selfridge on a Saturday. I loved it.
0: Lucky you.
1: Got
0: that's a good
1: on
0: first
1: clothes,
0: job.
1: Which was great. Although I didn't earn much, so I couldn't really afford to buy them. But still, great job. Loved it. The worst job I had as a teenager, I think, was I worked in an office and it was fine until me, the only woman in the team, was asked to serve the tea and coffee. I lasted one morning. And then I was like, I'm not going back to that.
0: My first job was serving stuff. I worked in my local hockey club at the bar.
1: Oh.
0: Yeah, and instead of typing in 99p, I typed £99 into the till.
1: And then they didn't ask you back?
0: Yeah, basically. I got struck off. I was not asked to come back.
1: So your teenage jobs, what did you do as a teenager? Spill the beans. We're all ears. 61054, put magic at the start of your text, or you can WhatsApp us on 03444 777 888, and put magic at the top of that too.
0: Lovely. Okay, well, the No Repeat Workday continues next. Give the guys 20 minutes and they're going to play you Madonna, Janet Jackson and Alex Warren. I'll see you tomorrow at 1. Magic Radio.
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17: The top stories this hour. The Prime Minister says plans to expand technical education in schools will help tackle youth unemployment and meet the needs of local businesses. Pupils from Year 10 could potentially study manufacturing and artificial intelligence by 2028. But Peter Lee, a head teacher at a secondary school in the West Midlands, has concerns.
18: Where am I going to get those teachers? Sometimes there's the kind of realism on the ground in juxtaposition with these big policy announcements.
17: Several people are thought to have died after an earthquake struck southwest Japan. A shopping centre has collapsed in Komoto with people trapped inside. A mum and her new boyfriend have been found guilty of murdering her two-year-old daughter. Isabel Welsh collapsed at home in Thornaby in Teesside last September. Alexandra Walker, who's 26, and Harrison Simpson, 22, were convicted of child cruelty. And a trial of driverless taxis has started in Brent in northwest London. At the moment, human drivers are behind the wheel ready to take control. Companies hope they can be available to the public next year. Rain in the north, some heavy downpours in Northern Ireland and Western Scotland, dry elsewhere, humid in the south. That's the latest. I'm Anna Geary.
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0: Colin. Sitting down here on Magic Radio Home Time with Tom and Lucy. It is Tuesday. Hello, Lucy Horobin. How are you?
1: Hello, Thomas Price. I'm good. I'm good. How are you doing?
0: Very, very good. I'm full of energy, unlike my eldest child, who has just finished his second day working.
1: Oh, whatever.
0: Well, no, he's done this one before, but it feels like it. So yeah. he's 14, right?
1: Aww.
0: And he's got his first job as a teenager. And that's what happens in the summer holidays. Yeah. Loads of teenagers take on those summer jobs for a bit of extra pocket money, a bit of extra change. And for some of them, it is their first taste of working life. And not to put too fine a point on it, he's very tired.
1: Oh, bless him.
0: So he got to bed last night at about 10, right? I swear to you, Lucy, he woke up this morning at 9 o'clock this morning. And that is... that is a PB for him by some distance.
1: What did you do all that extra time, Tom?
0: Yeah, I know, exactly. Danced. Yeah. So he's working at sports camp. He's looking after little kids. He absolutely loves it. He does sport all day with the little ones. He's brilliant at it. We're very proud, but also giggling at how tired he is.
1: But also, if he's doing sport all day, and with children there as well, he's going to be double tired.
0: Yes, and he's having to look after the kids who are a handful. And part of me is going, mate, that's karma right there.
1: Look in the mirror. Hello.
0: That, my friend, is karma. So we want to know about the jobs that you had as a teenager. Lucy Horobin, can you remember your first teenage job?
1: My first ever job, I worked in Miss Selfridge as a Saturday girl. But I was I didn't realise how hard it would be to work in retail.
0: Right.
1: Obviously, I loved clothes. I was very excited about it. Everyone wanted to work in that shop when I was younger. So I was like, I've got the job. Amazing. Standing up all day.
0: Oh, don't.
1: And there's so many things you've got to do as well. So it's a really detailed job. I loved it, though. I absolutely loved it, but by the end of the day my feet were so swollen.
0: A lovely image. Ice the feet. So we want to know about the jobs that you had as a teenager, those first teenage jobs when you were totally exhausted. Drop us a text, let us know, how did it go? 61054 magic at the top on the WhatsApps, 03 444 777 888. We're going to compare notes on our first teenage jobs on the show.
1: Let's do it.

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2: 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We never play the same song twice between 9 and 5. 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
1: And on the way, there's more of the best variety from the 80s to now, including a trip back to the 90s, with a huge Spice Girls tune that turns 30 this year. Very excited about that. And the 80s song that gave the Eurythmics their first massive hit.
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20: The M74 northbound is partially blocked by a broken down vehicle causing delays. Junction 8 through to 7, it's slow. The A1 northbound near Peterborough is closed by emergency resurfacing near to Junction 17. Thirlwall Viaduct M6 northbound, thank you Claire for this one. It's partially blocked by an obstruction. Junction 20 to 21, thanks Glen Claire. And the M6 northbound is partially blocked. Junction 6 through to 7 as well near Spaghetti Junction with an obstruction. The M25 clockwise is queuing with a broken down coach closing Lane 1, Junction 24 to 25. I'm Nick Arkell.
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0: Lady Gaga and the man who's been smashing it at Wembley Stadium, Bruno Mars. That is Die With A Smile. And this is very much Magic Radio Home Time with Tom and Lucy.
1: Now, have you heard that Tom's son has a summer job and he's rather tired?
0: Finally bringing some cash in. Get a percentage? Do I get a commission? I'll take 50%. Thank you. Bed and board.
1: Oh, no. He's too young for that. Big meanie. What you like. Tell us about the job you had as a teenager, though. We'd like to hear all about it, please.
0: Albert and Croydon. Hi, Tom and Lucy. My first job was on a private golf course.
1: Ooh, fancy.
0: Albert, now we're talking. I was 15. I didn't learn a lot, but I had a nice tan. Yeah. Plenty of exercise. I met a couple of future golf stars and a famous sports commentator. Oh, Albert.
1: Tom will probably know who all of those people are. I won't.
0: I'm interested now. What a lovely first job. That's the dream, Albert. It's probably gone downhill since then, hasn't it? That's the problem. If your first ever job is amazing.
1: How do you follow that up?
0: Yeah.
1: Pete in Stevenage says, hi, guys. When I was a teenager, I worked in a barbershop sweeping up. It was very dull, and I used to pass the time by guessing the names of everyone who walked past the window.
0: That's a good idea.
1: There's a Roberta. Yeah. There's an Audrey.
0: Where is this?
1: I don't know.
0: Very posh.
1: These are just names.
0: Definitely,
1: all right.
0: Definitely Mayfair, not Stevenage.
1: What, Dave?
0: Kelly in London. Hi, Tom and Lucy. I had a job in a local supermarket. A lot of kids from my school work there. Actually, it was really good fun. I still have the name badge at home. Yes,
1: a name badge. I'm really jealous, Kelly, that you have a name badge. In every job that I've ever had, I've never had a name badge.
0: Right, producer Dave, we need to make a name badge for Lucy. Yeah.
1: Can you order me?
0: Is that IE or Y?
1: Why?
0: Okay, thank you. Tell us about the job you had as a teenager, please. 61054, magic at the top of your text on the WhatsApps. 03444 777 888.

0: Geico knows there's a home you and a road you. Right now you're hearing home you. He's not in an RV. He's at home, watching the great outdoors on TV.
1: For the lone gazelle, there sadly is no escape.
0: Meanwhile, road you always has an escape in an RV covered with Geico's added 24/7 emergency roadside service, so he can explore more of the great outdoors in real life. 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Road you should avoid that. It feels good to be a road you. 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

0: 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It's brilliant. Feel on Magic Radio Home Time with Tom and Lucy.
1: Absolutely love it. Now, if you need to sing along to another great songs, maybe for a summer car journey, keep it Magic Radio. That's the best place to sing, isn't it?
0: Yeah.
1: Sometimes you forget the windows are down, you pull up at traffic lights and other people are looking at you.
0: Yeah.
1: That's what we encourage here on Magic Radio. That's what we want you to do.
0: Sometimes you forget your whole family are in the car with you.
1: Yeah.
0: And they're not enjoying it as much as you.
1: That's fine. That's their problem. They've got to learn. We are all about

0: 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We've got everything from, what, Olivia Dean, you just heard Robbie, Whitney, Take That, Wham, Shania Twain, it's all good stuff.
1: Yeah, and Shania, brand new album out, Little Miss Twain, and she's choosing her favourite music all week on the Perfect Playlist from 7 straight after this show.
0: 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Shania Twain will be here from 7. 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
17: The M8 eastbound side is partially blocked by a broken down vehicle at junction 21 crossing the M74. It's queuing there. And on the M74 itself, there's a broken down vehicle northbound side, junction 8 through to 7. That's been there a bit longer. It's slowing things down. The motorway's partially blocked. And the M6 is busy. Northbound side, Thirlwall Viaduct, junction 20 to 21, slowing things down. It's partially blocked there. And a similar situation, M6, junction 6 through to 7, Spaghetti Junction, slow past Birmingham with an obstruction. The M25 clockwise queuing with a broken down coach, junction 24.
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1: So Shania's here choosing another of her favourite tunes in the Perfect Playlist. She'll be here from 7 this evening, by which point I think my 14-year-old son will be going to bed. He's exhausted at the moment. He's working. He's got his first job as a teenager, working at a sports camp, and he's so tired. And it's a delight.
0: You're saying welcome delight to the rest of your life, son.
1: There's a bit of that going on. But it's mainly delightful to see kids giving him the runaround. He's looking after lots of little young kids. It's very good for him. He loves it.
0: My first job as a teenager was really embarrassing but cool for some others, says Gaz in Glasgow. I was a toy shop tester.
1: Oh, yes.
0: I basically got PTSD from running around with a Buzz Lightyear bubble gun. Thankfully, none of my mates saw me. Listen, Gaz, if your mates saw you running around with a Buzz Lightyear bubble gun, they'd all want one.
1: Have you met teenage boys? Great show. This is from Mark. Hello, Mark. Hey, guys. My first job at 16 in 1986 was at the Trust House Forte Warehouse at Gatwick Airport.
0: Glass from the past.
1: I'll tell you what, the glamour. That was one of my favourite warehouses. It was great. I was taken up in a small plane as one of my co-workers had a pilot's license. This sounds weird. And I even took control over London for a bit. This is not okay. Two other co-workers took me banger racing, in which they raced their Triumph 2000s. I was the happiest 16-year-old ever. I tell you what, 1986 was a different time, wasn't it, Mark? Wow.
0: It just amazing. Really was. Joe says, many, many years ago, my first job was working for Wimpy. Yes. Love a Wimpy. Do you remember the Bender Burger? They were good. On my second or third shift, they made me dress up and put on the enormous Wimpy beef eater costume.
1: Excellent.
0: And then walk me around town as part of a promo event.
1: You were paraded around town. Oh, wow.
0: I hated everything about it, but at least no one could tell me that it was me inside the costume.
1: No, but we all know now, Joe. We all know now.
0: Yes.
1: Thank you for these. We've loved every single one of them. Right, let's finish off today's No Repeat Workday. It's Justin Timberlake.

0: We hear that song a lot in my household at the moment. Justin Timberlake can't stop the feeling. Tabitha, my little girl, loves trolls. Oh. But she even does it at bath time. She goes, "Mummy, trolls," and I have to make her hair.
1: Sweet. Yeah.
0: And then she does it to me.
1: You may hear that song a lot in your house. You'll only hear that once a day because, of course, on the Neuropeat Workday, we never play the same song twice. That is now done for Tuesday. That's heading off into Tuesday evening. Don't forget, the Neuropeat Workday is back tomorrow with Gok and Harriet tomorrow morning from 9.
0: Yep, your workday begins with the non-stop 9 o'clock hour, and then we won't repeat a single song until 5. So whether you're at work or off for the summer holidays, you can keep Magic Radio on all day long.
1: Lucy, how excited are you about the 1-2-3 game?
0: Very.
1: Good. We are about to play the 1-2-3 game. Get ready. You could be winning a free month of HelloFresh. That's on the way.
0: Awesome. And there's more of the best variety from the 80s to now. Give us your next 20 minutes and we'll give you Natalie Imbruglia, Katy Perry and All Saints.
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18: The top stories this hour. Families on Universal Credit will get a £4,500 grant for teenagers taking on apprenticeships. It comes under Andy Burnham's commitment to curbing the number of jobless young people. Earlier today, the Prime Minister announced plans for pupils from Year 10 to be able to study things like manufacturing and artificial intelligence.
19: We have so many young people in their 20s on benefits. It's just not right for them. And why do we have that? The support just isn't there.
18: Several people have died after an earthquake struck southern Japan, causing a shopping centre to collapse. It hit Kumamoto, trapping people inside buildings. Firefighters in Spain and France are preparing to tackle wildfires as temperatures climb towards another heatwave. Hundreds of thousands have already been forced to flee their homes. And an amateur cricket match has gone viral online after a fielder playing for Saltburn was accused of clicking his fingers to fake the ball hitting the bat. The North Yorkshire and South Durham Cricket League say they're investigating. Rain in the north, some heavy downpours in Northern Ireland and Western Scotland, dry elsewhere, humid in the south. That's the latest. I'm Anna Geary.
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2: All right, we could play the 1-2-3 game today. We couldn't yesterday because the phones weren't working. With our friends at HelloFresh, we're going to play you clips from three songs that would sound great on your cooking playlist. All you need to do is identify the songs.
0: And remember, you get 1 second of the first song, 2 seconds of the second song, and you get it, 3 seconds of the third song.
2: Yeah, nice.
0: We just need the titles.
2: Yes, if you get all three songs correct, you're going to win a month of HelloFresh. Don't worry, though. This is a crucial bit of information, information, this. 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
0: I mean, it's worth it just for that, isn't it?
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0: Last week, Helen won, so we have a brand new set of clips for you. Okay, are you ready to listen carefully? Here's the 1-2-3.
2: Do we go again? Play it one more time?
0: Yeah.
2: 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Cool. If it's safe to do so, drivers. Right, here we go. All right, remember, you get a Magic Radio mug just for coming on the show. All three wins you a month of HelloFresh, so it's well worth having a go, however many you think you know. 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
1: So lines are open for the 1-2-3 game. 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Ooh, that's a catchphrase. Come on the show, have a go, get yourself a mug. Can you name any or indeed all three of these songs? One more time, should we do it one more time? Here we go. All right, lines are open right now. 03-444-777-888. That's 03-444-777-888. Give us a call.
0: And on the way, there's more of the best variety from the 80s to now, including the perfect J-Lo tune if you're heading towards home time, and the perfect voice for a summery evening from Olivia Dean.
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4: Radio. The M8 eastbound side is partially blocked by a broken down vehicle at junction 21 crossing the M74. It's queuing there. And on the M74 itself, there's a broken down vehicle northbound side, junction 8 through to 7. That's been there a bit longer. It's slowing things down. The motorway's partially blocked. And the M6 is busy. Northbound side, Thirlwall Viaduct, junction 20 to 21, slowing things down. It's partially blocked there. A similar situation, M6, junction 6 through to 7, Spaghetti Junction, slow past Birmingham with an obstruction. The M25 clockwise queuing with a broken down coach, junction 24.

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2: All right, it's time to play the 1-2-3 game with our friends at HelloFresh. We're going to play you clips from three songs that would sound great on your cooking playlist, and all you've got to do is identify those songs.
0: So you get 1 second of the first song, 2 seconds of the second song, and 3 seconds of the third song. We just need the titles, and if you get all three songs correct, you'll win a month of HelloFresh.
2: That's right, and also, don't worry if you don't, you get a Magic Radio mug just for playing. Brilliant. All right, let's have a listen, shall we? Here's the 1-2-3. Okay, we've chosen someone at random to play the 1-2-3. Playing today is Sarah. Hello, Sarah. Welcome to the show.
3: Hi.
0: How are you doing, Sarah? You okay?
3: I'm good, thank you. Yeah.
0: Good, good. How's your week looking so far?
3: I'm on leave this week, so I'm just relaxing and doing some painting today. So.
2: Oh, very nice. Oh, very lovely. Nice indeed. All right, okay, so Sarah, are you ready to play the 1-2-3? Should we have another listen?
3: Yeah.
2: Okay, here they come. Okay, Sarah, could you please name song number one?
3: I don't know song number one, I'm afraid.
2: Oh, an early pass. Okay, fine.
0: Song two?
3: Just definitely Say You Won't Let Go, James Arthur.
2: Okay, and then song number three?
3: It's on the top tip of my tongue, but I can sing it, but I can't think of it.
0: Just any guess.
3: I can't even guess.
2: Okay.
3: It's right on the end of my tongue.
2: All right, Sarah, let me tell you, I think you can probably work this out. You got two wrong. That means you get it. Yeah, I know. Unbelievable, isn't it? There isn't a tune called On the Tip of My Tongue, sadly.
3: I'll write one.
2: Yeah, it does mean you get a Magic Radio mug. Well done. Congratulations.
3: Thank you.
2: And also, Sarah, it means that you've helped the next player of the 1-2-3 game now, because you might have helped work out one of those songs. So, you know.
0: That's very kind of you.
3: I'm normally at work. This is the first time I've heard this competition whilst I've been at home.
2: So. Oh, well, there you go. There you go. Yeah. You phoned up and you got yourself a Magic Radio mug. Sarah, well done. Enjoy your time off. Thanks, Sarah.
0: Thank you.
3: Thank you very much.
2: Bye.
3: Thank you. Goodbye.
2: Bye, bye, bye, bye, bye. So the 1-2-3 rumbles on. If you think you know them, let's have another listen.
0: And remember, you get a Magic Radio mug.

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1: All right, still to come, we've got more of the best variety from the 80s to now, including the ideal song to welcome in Tuesday evening from Denise Williams, and a little bit of a trip back to 2004 with Keane.

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11: The M25 clockwise is busy with a lane closure. Recovery work, junction 24 to 25. A broken down coach there. A queue from 22. Lane 1 is closed. And the M6 northbound is partially blocked. Junction 20 to 21 on the northbound side. Thirlwall Viaduct's slow there with an obstruction. Southbound in Staffordshire, junction 10A through to 10A, Wolverhampton, near to the turning for the M54. It's slow with an obstruction there. It's also busy A1 northbound near Peterborough. It's closed by emergency resurfacing and recovery work.
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1: Tom, I had a very important life event happen earlier today.
0: Oh, go on, tell all.
1: So I was going to collect my daughter from nursery at lunchtime, and I got there and walked in and they said, oh, can you come through to the office for a minute?
0: What's she done?
1: Well, that's it. As a parent, you instantly think, oh God, is she going through a biting phase? Is she going through... they all go through that.
0: Yeah.
1: Is she going through...
0: She'd be selling sweets for cash.
1: Yeah, what is she doing? You know, what is she up to? So I went in and they said to me, it's nothing to worry about. Yeah. Then you instantly worry, of course.
0: Of course.
1: They said, we've got a 5-page report for you.
0: Wow.
1: Yeah. And I'm like, what? A 5-page report? What has she been up to?
0: So it's just like a normal nursery report.
1: That's exactly what it was.
0: 5 pages.
1: 5 pages long. I'm there thinking she was going to have this whole list of things that she shouldn't be getting up to.
0: Yeah, yeah, yeah.
1: Thinking she was in trouble. But no, it was the summer report.
0: Oh,
1: it's
0: wow.
1: a thing.
0: How can you write 5 pages?
1: On a 2-year-old.
0: On a 2.5-year-old. I don't think I could write 5 pages on a 46-year-old, let alone a 2.5-year-old. So, so here's the crucial question. Mm. Have you yet read the 5-page report?
1: Well, it begins with...
0: Yeah.
1: Tabitha is a lovely little girl. And honestly...
0: Leave it.
1: That's all I need.
0: Walk away.
1: Honestly, could I have asked for a better opening sentence?
0: Yep.
1: That's enough.
0: Especially if the next sentence starts with but.

0: 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Keen and everybody's changing on Magic Radio Home Time with Tom and Lucy.
1: All right, time for today's entertainment headline. It's a big one. It may well be the height of summer, but rumours are already swirling about who is going to be in the jungle for the next series of I'm a Celebrity.
0: I love this time of year. I love the rumours.
1: Yes.
0: And often the rumours, well,
1: they do more often than not, they lead in the right direction,
0: they
1: don't
0: do,
1: they?
0: They do. Now, yes. Names include Joanna Page.
1: Yes, please.
0: Ben Stokes.
1: Well, he's got time now, yeah.
0: And even Jeremy Clarkson.
1: Jeremy Clarkson.
0: Wow. The big names rumoured, though, don't end there. In fact, there's a whole list that if you're nosy like I am, you can head over to magicradio.co.uk. I'm just going to do that. You carry on with this.
1: Yeah, just go and click on entertainment over at magicradio.co.uk. Have a little browse.
0: Yeah, see what it says.
1: All right, still to come on Magic Radio Home Time with Tom and Lucy. We have got more of the best variety from the 80s tonight. Give us your next 20 minutes. We've got Pink, Taylor Swift and Sixpence None the Richer still to come. Magic
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15: Well, households on Universal Credit will qualify for a £4,500 bursary to help teenagers with apprenticeships. Earlier, the Prime Minister announced plans for a more technical education in schools in England. Pupils will potentially study manufacturing and artificial intelligence by 2028. But Peter Lee, a secondary school head teacher, has concerns.
10: Where am we going to get those teachers? There's the kind of realism on the ground in juxtaposition with these big policy announcements.
15: Authorities in Japan say people remain trapped, with others believed to be dead after an earthquake struck a shopping centre. Homes in Kumamoto are also without power. A mum and her new boyfriend have been found guilty of murdering her two-year-old daughter in Thornaby in Teesside. He was also convicted of sexually abusing toddler Isabel Welsh. Alexandra Walker, who's 26, and Harrison Simpson, 22, will be sentenced on Thursday. And UEFA says the World Cup is not an asset to trade after FIFA confirmed plans to seek private investors. Rain in the north, some heavy downpours in Northern Ireland and Western Scotland, dry elsewhere, humid in the south. That's the latest. I'm Anna Geary.
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2: We've got HelloFresh tonight. 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Very excited.
0: Oh, what have you got?
2: I'm not sure yet. I'm not sure. It'll be a magical mystery tour.
0: Oh, I like that.
2: It's always good stuff. They've got some delicious, high-value protein menus, including stunning salmon fillet and 21-day aged rump steak. I mean, I'd take either of those. I really would.
0: Absolutely. HelloFresh are all about encouraging you to get back around the table together. So to win, we want you to tell us which celebrity has joined us at the dinner table.
2: Yes, a famous person has come for dinner with me and Lucy, but who are they? See if you can guess from our very subtle clues. Here we go. Oh, Lucy, look over there. It's one of the world's most famous actors.
0: From the Bourne films.
2: Yes.
0: Looks like he's good food hunting.
2: Yeah, he's eating HelloFresh's classic beef cottage pie. That's very comfy. It's very homely, isn't it?
0: I'm not surprised he's thinking about home. He is Odysseus, after all.
2: I see. Any ideas? Give us a call. You could be winning a 3-month subscription to HelloFresh.
0: So call us now for your chance to win. The number is 03444 777 888. 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

0: beautiful song. It's a really romantic song, that, isn't it? Yeah. Kiss Me, Sixpence None the Richer. It is Magic Radio Home Time with Tom and Lucy.
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0: All right, if you win £500,000 this Friday, you know what? 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
3: Better go to Australia
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0: It's one of those things, isn't it? You talk about it all the time. Yeah. You win this prize, you win this competition. Off you go.
1: You can hear the disbelief in his voice. He's like, well, we're going. We're actually going. Yeah.
0: It's happening.
1: You could be doing that too. 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
16: Traffic is busy on the M25 on both sides. Clockwise, junction 22 to 25. Also, anti-clockwise, junction 8. All because of an incident earlier on, a broken down coach on the clockwise side and obstruction anti-clockwise. Both being moved, but still very busy. Also congested on the M27 eastbound. This is an obstruction that's still there, junction 11 through to 12 near Portsmouth. Very slow traffic squeezing past that one. The A1 northbound is closed near Peterborough with emergency resurfacing. I'm Nick Arkell.
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1: Who's around the dinner table with HelloFresh?
2: So earlier we gave you the chance to win a 3-month subscription to HelloFresh. All you got to do is guess which celebrity has joined Lucy and I at our very lovely dinner table.
0: And playing today is you, Becky. Hi, Becky.
3: Hello there. How are you?
0: We're all right. How are you doing?
3: I'm very well, thank you. Surviving the summer holidays.
2: Yes, well done. Yeah. Well done. We've only got 700 more days of it to go, Becky. What is your setup? What's the kid situation you've got there?
3: I've got two children. They are twins. They are 12 years old. They've been okay, actually. They're excitable, but they're having a great summer.
2: Oh, well done.
0: They're not at that point yet where they're like, I want to go back to school now. which does happen towards the end.
3: Oh. Yeah, one of them wants to go back, one of them doesn't.
0: Oh, okay. But that just completely throws me, because you always think, don't you, if you haven't got twins, they'll just want the same thing. Clearly not.
2: All right, Becky, so how much would you love to win 3 months of HelloFresh? I bet the twins would love this, wouldn't they?
3: They would. They eat a lot, and I'm always running out of ideas of what to cook for tea. They're always hungry, and it would really help.
2: The great thing about HelloFresh is you can go off the beaten track a little bit. You can try new stuff out, and the kids love it. So listen, if you want to win, first of all, you've got to listen to the clues. Are you ready to find out who is at our table?
3: Yes, I'm ready.
2: Here we go. Oh, Lucy, look over there. It's one of the world's most famous actors.
0: From the Bourne films.
2: Yes.
0: Looks like he's good food hunting.
2: Yeah, he's eating HelloFresh's classic beef cottage pie. That's very comfy. It's very homely, isn't it?
0: I'm not surprised he's thinking about home. He is Odysseus, after all.
2: Okay, Becky, who is at the table?
3: Matt Damon!
0: I must say, a lovely dinner guest.
2: Yes, we had a great chat with him. It was really nice. Well done, Becky. You've won a 3-month subscription. Well done to the twins as well. To HelloFresh for you and everyone in the house. Enjoy it. Get them eating some different stuff. There's so much good stuff in there.
0: Honestly, it's a game changer. Well done, you.
2: Thanks, Becky.
3: Fabulous. Thank you.
2: Bye.
0: And remember, with HelloFresh, it couldn't be easier. 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
1: And did you wake up with Gok and Harriet this morning?
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1: You should have done, because all week long we have brand new Samsung Galaxy Z Fold 8s up for grabs.
0: Yes, there's all the usual bits you love on the show as well, like the daily double dose, the reflex tomorrow as well, because it is Wednesday tomorrow. Mm. They'll be doing the ban van. I love that.
1: Oh, it's good, isn't it?
0: It's just a weekly therapy session,
1: Stress
0: Lucy.
1: Stress reliever.
0: Yeah, you really, you can get what's been annoying you, get it off your chest.
1: Tom Price.
0: Fair. Mainly because I've eaten all your crisps.
1: Yes,
0: it's reasonable.
1: And my sweets. What do you want to chuck in the ban van so it can be driven off and never seen again?
0: It's Tom Price, yeah, reasonable. Get yours in early. Morning at magic.co.uk. That's morning at magic.co.uk. 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
16: It's still queuing on the M25, junction 14, where there was a collision. It's just been moved out of the way, but had to stop traffic, hence it's queuing from 15 onwards. Also busy, M27 eastbound. It's partially blocked by an obstruction. Junction 11 through to 12 near Portsmouth. Very slow there, with traffic getting past. Westbound's busy too, but no restrictions going that way. A1M northbound near York, junction 46 to 47 is stopped by a collision. And on the A1 northbound near Peterborough, there's a closure with the recovery work and emergency resurfacing near junction 17. I'm Nick Arkell.
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1: So last night, Tom, when I got home, obviously my little girl's 2.5, right? Oh. So she's just about on the cusp of going to bedtime when I get home. We've got the in-laws looking after her this week, so the other half's away.
0: Good teamwork. Well done, in-laws.
1: Honestly, they have been a godsend.
0: Good.
1: And I got home last night and I thought, oh, perfect, they'll have got her all ready. Mm. She's about to drift off to sleep. And I walked through the door, ready to give her a cuddle and put her down.
0: She's going to go crazy when mummy gets her, because you're fun mummy, aren't you?
1: This was the problem.
0: Oh,
1: I got
0: Lucy.
1: It and I just heard, the door literally went and I just heard her go, mummy!
0: Should I tell you what my kids did when I got in? My two boys, Thunder and Lightning, 10 and 14. Yeah. I went, hi, I'm home. And I heard, that's it.
1: Oh, so you didn't get them running around like cats doing zoomies for 15 minutes.
0: And I missed that. Oh. I'll be honest, I missed
1: that. Do you?
0: Yes, it's a lovely thing when you get back and you get all the love and the joy. Someone's pleased to see you.
1: How much do you miss it? Do you want to do swapsies tomorrow night?
0: Absolutely not. No way at all. Sorry. Thank you very much for offering.

0: One of my favourite summer tunes of all time.
1: It's so good. It sounds good incredible. Wherever you are, whatever you're doing. You could be stuck in a lift, you're still going to love this song. Do you know what I mean?
0: Yeah, or you could be on a rooftop sipping cocktails, which is where it takes me every time I hear it.
1: Wow.
0: It's been a while since I've been out.
1: That's why you kick your shoes off. Put your shoes back on because we are done, Lucy. We'll be back again tomorrow from 4 for Home Time, of course.
0: Yeah, and up next, Dan Morrissey has your perfect playlist joined by Shania Twain.
1: Amazing. Shania Twain's going to be here with Dan from 7. Then from 8, Lynn the Parsonator Parsons is back in town, sitting in for Nikki. She is going to be doing Mellow Magic for 8, 4 hours of beautiful, chilled out music with the Parsonator. And Lucy and I will see you tomorrow.
0: See you then.
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3: The top stories this hour. Families on Universal Credit will get a £4,500 grant for teenagers taking apprenticeships. It comes under Andy Burnham's commitments to curbing the number of jobless young people. Earlier today, the Prime Minister announced plans for pupils from Year 10 to be able to study things like manufacturing and artificial intelligence.
4: We've had a system built for too long around the university route, and it sends a message to some young people that they're kind of second-class citizens.
3: A man's been found guilty of murdering two homeless men and hiding their bodies in woods in Cornwall. 40-year-old James Desborough killed Claudio Aquilino and Daniel Coleman. Several people have died after an earthquake struck the southwest of Japan. It hit Kumamoto, trapping people inside buildings. And a trial of driverless taxis has started in northwest London. Human drivers are behind the wheel, ready to take control, but companies hope they'll be ready for the public next year.
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3: A mostly dry end to the day, with some evening sunshine, another warm night. That's the latest. I'm Anna Geary.
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6: Good evening, it's Dan Morrissey here with your Perfect Playlist for the end of Tuesday. Thanks to Joe for looking after last night, and coming back to work on a Tuesday is going to throw me for the rest of the week, but we'll persevere. Today, Shania Twain is back at 7:30 with another song for her Perfect Playlist. First though, Wham! Have a new documentary in cinemas tonight. Let's start with them.

This is Magic Radio. I'm Dan Morrissey with your perfect playlist for Tuesday. There's Will Young, his old mate from the Pop Idol days. Nicky Chapman is back here tonight at 7 o'clock with your Mellow Magic evening show. And before Will, you heard Wham! So, yeah, their 10 Days in China documentary is out in limited cinemas tonight. I know my local one is showing one screening at 7:30 this evening, so see if yours has got it a little bit later on and you might still make it. Otherwise, it's on BBC Two for a Wham night in August. I have to say, it covers a bit of the Wham history that I wasn't particularly aware of, but back in 1985, George Michael, Andrew Ridgeley, Pepsi, Shirley and the whole band became the first Western pop group to enter China. They performed for fans who didn't quite know what was going on. They attended speeches, they did dinners with dignitaries. It was a whole thing. But it was really designed to make headlines so Wham could break America off the back of all the intrigue and the news that it generated. And it worked. It's a fascinating little film, well worth a watch if you can. It's quite funny at times, stressful at others, because George Michael was not one for standing on ceremony or putting up with press nonsense. So yeah, it's an interesting watch. That's Wham, 10 Days in China, in cinemas tonight and on telly in August. Also tonight, Bruno Mars does his final show at Wembley for his romantic tour. Let's have some sweet words from him. Just the Way You Are on Magic Radio. Then Bryan Adams.

0: Bryan Adams, Heaven on Magic Radio, where you get the best variety from the 80s to now. I'm Dan, all through the day, 9 to 5. We guarantee you won't hear the same songs twice. And then I'm here after home time to settle you out of your day, get you back home, into the kitchen, having a dance whilst you do the dinner, and then prepare you for the evening. Today, 28th of July, marks 150 days until Christmas. Can we... Is it... No, it's too soon, isn't it? But just so you're aware... It's coming. No Mariah Carey next, but I have got a brilliant bit of 90s R&B from the Fugees for you. Naughty's angsty pop rock from Kelly Clarkson, and then Shania Twain is picking her perfect playlist all this week. Her second choice is from an 80s boy band at 7:30. It's the best variety from the 80s to now. Magic Radio.
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0: This is Magic Radio's perfect playlist, which would also suck without you, because I'd just be talking into the void, which luckily I'm not, so thanks. Kelly Clarkson on Magic Radio. I'm Dan, playing you the best variety from the 80s to now. And now it's time for our guest this week to pick another song for their perfect playlist. 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And this week, it is the incredible Shania Twain. Her brand new album is a country treat. It's out now. It's called Little Miss Twain. Choo-choo. Sonali Shah has had a brilliant natter with Shania, and you can hear that in the Rayo app right now as well. Here she is, though, picking another song for her perfect playlist. Shania Twain, song two, please.
1: This is Shania Twain, and I want to play you what is on my perfect playlist. Take on Me. Aha. Oh, I have to say that when I saw the video of this song, I was so blown away, and the song stuck hard and is still today one of my favorite songs.

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Michael Bublé on Magic Radio. He's one of our faves. I'm Dan Morrissey. Back from our holidays. Thanks to Joe for looking after the show last night. I had a long weekend booked in Seville in Spain. We booked it when we didn't realise it was going to be 40 degrees the whole time. Although, well, I will say, the difference between high 30s, 40 degrees over there and that intense heat wave we had here a few weeks ago is that the shade works in Spain. If you go around a corner out of the sun, 15 degrees falls off the temperature. You can hide under a tree. All the streets are shaded. It's so much different to the humidity here. Genuinely, I think 30 degrees in the UK feels hotter than 40 degrees in Spain. I'm not a scientist. I'm just putting it out there. Right, if you've had a hot day, because it is warming up again, isn't it? You got Mellow Magic on the way. Perfect to hide under a damp sheet to. Songs like Emily Sandé, which I'll play you in a second to prepare you, and this from Toni Braxton. Nikki Chapman is on the way with your relaxing classics from 8.

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0: The best variety from the 80s to now is on Magic Radio. There's Emily Sandé. Read all about it. The final song on Tuesday's Perfect Playlist for the 28th of July. It's been Harry Kane's birthday today. He's 33. And you remember Cher Lloyd from X Factor? She's 32. Why doesn't it seem right that they're the same age? Something doesn't quite add up there, does it? Is it because we've seen a lot more of Harry Kane more recently than when Cher Lloyd was properly everywhere? I think that's why, isn't it? Both of them national treasures, of course. Happy birthday to them all. Speaking of national treasures, it's Nikki Chapman next. She's got 4 hours of relaxing classics for you on Tuesday's Mellow Magic. If you give her 20 minutes, she'll give you Gabrielle, Savage Garden and Foreigner, I Wanna Know What Love Is. Kicks it all off after 8. Enjoy. Magic
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13: Thank you, Dan, and thank you, Paul. Hello there, I'm Lynn Parsons, looking after the world-famous Mellow Magic for Nikki this Tuesday evening. 4 hours of dreamy laid-back songs to help you relax and unwind. So come on in for sunset and stay until midnight.

Oh, a slice of heaven right there. Savage Garden, I Knew I Loved You. Tuesday evening on Mellow Magic. How's your day been, I wonder? I had my first reformer Pilates class this afternoon. Perhaps you know it. They use fancy beds that slide backwards and forwards. And it was really hard work, but I don't honestly think I can tell you how it went until I wake up tomorrow morning. Now, we're expecting a full moon tomorrow, but also very different weather in separate parts of the UK. Heavy rain and floods for some, and extremely hot and sunny for others. Whether you're expecting to need an umbrella and a rowboat or a sun hat and Factor 50 suntan lotion, you are very welcome here. 4 hours of gorgeous songs on the way to help you relax and unwind like this from Gabrielle.

0: just gorgeous. Sting, Fields of Gold on Mellow Magic. Thank you for your lovely messages already arriving on socials. Text here from Claire and Zoe. Lynn, we're trying to find a car parking space near to Wembley Stadium because you've got tickets for the final night of Bruno Mars. Well, I hope you find somewhere soon. You're in for a treat. 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It's possible you've had a really busy day and you're choosing to just sit back and enjoy the songs. Well, that's fine too. On the way, more delicious offerings from our collection of the best variety of relaxing classics, including Phil Collins, Another Day in Paradise, and Celine Dion, Think Twice.
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Tuesday evening on Mellow Magic. Really good to have you on board. Now, the No Repeat Workday kicks back in at 9 tomorrow morning on Magic Radio. Just in case you didn't know, Monday to Friday from 9 to 5, you will never hear the same song twice.

0: Geico knows there's a home you and a road you. 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

0: Michael Jackson, Man in the Mirror on Mellow Magic. Stephanie Wins, thank you for your email. You say it's raining heavily in Edinburgh right now. Thank you for checking in. Still to come, Blue with Elton John and Mariah Carey. Mellow.
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1: The best variety from the 80s to now.

Mariah Carey on Mellow Magic. Hayley and Sean, evening. You say, Lynn, we're driving back to London from Cornwall. Could you say hello to us and our dog, Tam? Hello, Tam. We have about an hour and a bit to go. Not looking forward to the hot, sweaty night in terms of temperatures in London compared to the cooler temperatures in the West. Thank you for the songs. They're really helping. Hayley, Sean and Tam, safe home.

0: Cool and the Gang, Cherish. For Graham in Colchester, always wonderful to see your name come up on my inbox. Have a really good evening, won't you? If you've just found us, welcome. You're listening to Mellow Magic. I'm Lynn Parsons. And if you give me 20 minutes, I'll play you Bon Jovi, Alexander O'Neill and Adele.
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0: Tuesday evening on the world famous Mellow Magic. So lovely to have your company. I'm Lynn Parsons, looking after the show for Nikki, who's busy looking at houses in Norfolk for the TV show Escape to the Country. It means you and I get to spend some more quality time together, which makes me really happy. So come on in and feel the love.

0: Our mellow magic, Sarah Jackson, in Dorking, our beekeeping friend. 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Isn't it just a thing of beauty? Love this honey window on your world. Just about to post it on my Instagram account at officially Lynn Parsons, in case you fancied a beep.
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0: Cyndi Lauper, Time After Time on Mellow Magic. For Amelie and Annie listening in St Helier in Jersey, so good to have you on board. Just enjoying supper and the songs. Still to come, more delicious offerings from our amazing collection of the best variety of relaxing classics, including All For One, I Swear, and Peter Cetera, The Glory of Love.
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Annie Lennox for Ed and Jude, working through the night at the Petersham Hotel in Richmond. If you've just found us, welcome. You're listening to Mellow Magic. I'm Lynn Parsons, and if you give me 20 minutes, I'll play you George Michael, Whitney, and Take That. Mellow.

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19: 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Hello, I'm Lynn Parsons here until midnight, looking after the show for Nikki all this week. So come on in and turn your calm up to 10.

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Just have a

0: Leanne Rimes on Mellow Magic. That's for Wendy and Sky, your beautiful puppy who's getting bigger by the day. You're sitting outside in the garden, catching your breath, 26 degrees with you. However, you are listening to the Tawny Owls. A little bit jealous of that and the songs on Mellow Magic. Good to have you both on board. 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

our Mellow Magic. Speaking of which, if you're a regular to this show, you'll know we like to keep an eye on the phases of the moon. And if you are near a window right now, you might catch a peep at the almost full moon. It's officially full tomorrow. And we've said before, we'll say it again, full moons can make everything feel more intense. I hope you feel really good. But if you needed someone to talk to, our wonderful friends, the Samaritans, are at the end of the phone to listen 24/7. Their number is free and confidential. That number is 116 123. That's 116 123.

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0: Tracy Chapman on Mellow Magic. Sarah, our friend in Barnsley, so happy you're sleeping in your own bed tonight with the fan on. Oh, I hope the songs help you drift off. Nora Jones, Don't Know Why, and The Story of Hazard from Richard Marx, still to come. Mellow Magic.
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Hello, Magic. Fergus in Edinburgh, so lovely to hear from you. Thank you for checking in. You say, Lynn, just home from working all day and it feels cooler. We're expecting thunder and lightning tomorrow. You take care.

0: Simply Red for Jess in Tunbridge Wells, listening in with your black and white cat, Murphy. Good to have you both on board. If you've just found us, welcome. You're listening to Mellow Magic. I'm Lynn Parsons, and if you give me 20 minutes, I'll play you Westlife, Bebo Bryson with Roberta Flack and Emily Sandé. And tonight's Mellow Musing is from Harry Kane.
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0: Tuesday evening on the world-famous Mellow Magic. Hello, I'm Lynn Parsons, here until midnight, and this is Westlife.

Peebo Bryson, Roberta Flack on Mellow Magic. Every evening, round about now on the show, we like to share a mellow musing, a quote by someone well-known that might make you smile or even inspire you. Tonight's offering is from England men's football captain Harry Kane, who happens to have a birthday today. And Harry said, "When times are down, keep believing, keep working hard, and things will pick up."

0: Elton John, I do love that line, rolling like thunder under the covers. I guess that's why they call it the blues on Mellow Magic. For Philippe, our Portuguese correspondent, thank you for checking in. You've been out with friends for supper. There's a lovely breeze blowing through where you live and you're hoping to sleep tonight. It is super hot in Lisbon and I do understand that. And I wish you cooler days, but still some sunshine. Still to come, Jason Mraz and Celine Dion.
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0: Phil Collins in the air tonight on Mellow Magic. If you're working for the emergency services in any capacity, thank you so much for being there. We so appreciate you. I'm Lynn Parsons here on Mellow Magic all this week for Nikki, who's away filming for Escape to the Country. It means you and I get to spend some extra quality time together. The beautiful South and Beyonce on the way. Mellow.
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0: thank you so much for your company this Tuesday evening. It really wouldn't be the same without you. I'm Lynn Parsons, back on the show tomorrow night from 8 with more of your Whispers and Windows. Do swing by to relax and unwind. You'd be very welcome. Gok and Harriet are here tomorrow morning from 6 on Magic Radio Breakfast, playing the best variety of songs from the 80s to now, whilst Claire Sturgis arrives at 6 a.m. on Mellow Magic with a more gentle start to your day. Next on Magic Radio, it's Paul Hayes, and in the next 20 minutes, he'll play you Cher, Jennifer Lopez, and Queen.
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1: 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Thank you very much, Lynn, on Mellow Magic. 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

Teddy Swims, who was live at Latitude Festival last weekend, which looked really good. Hope you enjoyed it if you were there. Lose Control on Magic Radio. How are you doing? It's Paul Hayes. And the festivals are not done yet. We've got Camp Bestival in Dorset, which gets started tomorrow, Thursday, with Billy Ocean playing on Friday. And there's Joe Wicks and Blippi there. If you've got young kids, you might also know Blippi, and in particular, the Excavator song.

such a good one to sway along to, isn't it? Backstreet Boys, I Want It That Way on Magic Radio with the best variety from the 80s to now. It's good to be with you. I'm Paul Hayes. Maybe you're just back from seeing Bruno Mars, his final Wembley Stadium gig last night. Such a good show that, wasn't it? And maybe you're just up late getting some stuff done or working through the night, wherever you're at in your day. It's good to be with you. With Alex Warren coming up and Texas soon, here's one of the big 80s soundtrack songs from Kenny Loggins, Footloose.

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0: In our lifetime on Magic Radio, always playing the best variety from the 80s to now. And it's Paul Hayes, late Tuesday. It's the early hours of Wednesday morning, 29th of July today. We've got a couple more days left of July and then into August at the weekend. It's going very, very fast, isn't it? And maybe halfway through week two of the summer holidays, it's going to be very hot again today, as you may have heard. So we're kind of in the middle of this fourth heat wave, aren't we? And today apparently is going to be the peak of it. So could be back up to around 30, 35 degrees later on today. I've got Whitney Houston coming up. I want to dance with somebody. Something very catchy from Shawn Mendes. And do you remember that 90s collab? Take That and Lulu on the way.
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9: 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Making time for myself feels easier and a little bit more fun with a phone that's as flexible as my plans. 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

0: Welcome, Late Line Tuesday on Magic Radio into the early hours of Wednesday morning. It's Paul Hayes playing at the best variety from the 80s to now. And Gok and Harriet later this morning, mate. Gok and Harriet, your first choice when you wake up. All this week, your chance to win brand new Samsung Galaxy Z Fold 8. They're up for grabs all this week in the mornings on the Magic Radio Breakfast Show. Gok and Harriet are back with you later from 6. And I've got the weekend coming up. If you need a bit of a boost at this time of the night, it's going to be good. The Coz and Coldplay all to come in the next 20 minutes.
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